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Whoa, whoa, whoa, whoa, whoa, whoa. 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Mr. Hem.

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0: it looked. What mattered was he could always count on it. 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
3: 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Showed up every single day, always got the job done. 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

let's get the party started. See you at the bar, you was hardly talking. That's when I knew that your heart was scarring. Friends to lovers need a part to star in. Like, wait, babe, let me ask your pardon. This ain't Gucci, this is Prada, darling. If you want something, you can ask.

It's 99.3 The Box. That's Johnny Venus right there with I Want You Back. It's your girl Drea. I want to be up out of here because it's almost the weekend, baby. It's your girl Drea. I'm up out of here. God willing, we will see each other right back here tomorrow. Same time, same station. Don't forget if you...

Like the Bucks on Facebook and follow the Bucks on Instagram at 99.3 The Bucks Charleston. If you down in the country, turned up outside with a whole lot more.

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1: Frank, Frank.
0: Stand up.
1: Frank, Frank.
0: Pass out.
1: Frank, Frank.
0: Wake up.
1: Frank, Frank.
0: Faded.
1: Frank, Frank.
0: Faded.
1: Frank, Frank.

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1: I wasn't ready for that one.
2: We're jumping into the show. Very glad to be here today. Yes, what's up, man? Tino, Serena, Matt, and Nicasio. Shocker, fighting with this girl. But fighting over the dumbest thing, bro. I don't even know how the conversation came about, but Nicasio and his girlfriend got into a fight over people that are colorblind. Mm-hmm. And neither one of them are colorblind. He will give us the reasoning and break down the fight next on Tino Cochino Radio. Welcome to the show.
3: Fuck. Stayed about your feelings whenever it came about me. You always held me down and sometimes I didn't even see. But understand,

0: All right, let's talk to our co-host Nicasio, man. It's Tino Gogino Radio. He has been with his girl for about 15-ish
1: 14
0: years. Yeah. Oh, you're right. God forbid we throw one more on there.
2: 15.
1: We keep adding a year.
0: Okay, so you and her got into an argument recently about colorblind people.
1: Yeah.
0: Please elaborate.
1: We were at a stoplight, and I told her, I said, I've always wondered, like, with colorblind people, does this affect, like, their driving? Like, does it affect, you know, them going from stoplight to stoplight because they don't know the colors? And she was like, well, that was dumb. And I was like, what? And she was like, it's their perception. Their perception is different than ours. And I'm like, how so? If green is green, red is red. And you need to know those two. And then she was like, no. She goes, but they know different shades and stuff like that. I'm like, so they can still see the color. And she was like, well, no, it's just, it's a darker shade and a lighter shade. I said, you need to know. In this case, you need to know, because she was telling me people know that that's how they can tell off of shape. So that's why
0: you know, like, what, like, red's on top, green's on bottom. So whichever one.

0: So we just got into this big argument, and she was just saying like, oh, like, you know, you're not right. And I'm just like, dude, like, I'm just saying in this case, they have to know. I was like, so you're telling me every colorblind person is driving?
1: So how did the how did the conversation end?
0: I looked it up, and then she was right what she said, and I was right, but I cropped my part out.
1: How were you both right?
0: Because she said that they can go
2: like they see their version of the color.
0: Yes, but like they also see the shapes and stuff. I'm like, okay, cool. Well, that's that.
1: Why would they not see shapes? They're not shape blind.
2: Are you sure you didn't read like shades instead of shapes?
0: But it's still like. If you're still seeing the color, green is green, red is red, like you can't.
2: I understand that.
0: So then you're not colorblind if you can still see the color. You get what I'm saying?
1: All right, we're just going to move on. I don't know. That's happening in his household. Meanwhile, Serena and her husband are fighting about jalapeno cream cheese poppers.
2: Yes.
1: We're going to talk all about

Gotta set it, then I gotta go, and then I gotta get it, then I gotta blow it, and I gotta shut it. Any little thing and thing that he be doing, cause it doesn't matter, cause I'm gonna da da da. Then I'm gonna murder everything and anything about a boom, about a bing. I gotta do a lot of things to make it clear to a couple that I always win, and then I gotta get it again and again and again. And I be.

0: when you've been with somebody for so long, I feel like sometimes you can be a little irritable, and certain things that they do might get on your nerves more than they would have back in the day. Mm-hmm. So Nicasio and his girlfriend got into an argument over a freaking a colorblind situation. Neither one of them are colorblind. It just was a thing.
1: Let's not rehash it.
0: Serena and her husband got into an argument over jalapeno poppers.
2: Yes, and it's more the fact of like, why do you want to argue with me? Like, I'm right. So I usually prepare the jalapeno poppers when we make them. And the last time he did it, and there wasn't a lot of cream cheese in them. And so this time I was making them, and he bought 12 jalapeno poppers. And then he's like, oh, I'll finish them if you want to go get in the pool. I'm like, okay, just make sure you really stuff them with the cream cheese. I was like, because the last time there wasn't any in them. And he's like, okay, I got it. I'm like, okay, but you didn't buy enough cream cheese. So don't try to make all 12 of these jalapenos. Just make what you can with the cream cheese. He's like, oh, I'll make it work. I'm like, no, just don't make it work. I'm telling you, there's not enough. Mm-hmm. Anyways,
1: is this bad?
2: He does his thing, does it, and there's literally no cream cheese in the jalapenos that he did, and there was still leftover cream cheese. I'm like,
3: this is why. Oh, wow, there was leftover.
2: Yes, I was like, why? And he's like, well, it's because if you overstuff it, it melts out. I'm like, no, that's why you're supposed to stuff it, because it is gonna melt out
0: as
2: a little bit.
0: As you're saying this out loud, are you like, why are we fighting over this?
1: Well, because
0: now you seem bothered.
2: But I was like, why don't you just listen to me?
1: He doesn't know his role. That's why we don't belong in the kitchen. Like, you probably would have been happy doing it yourself, right? Because you do it right.
2: I was already doing it. Yeah, I was already doing it. But yeah, just listen to me. Like, that's all I want.
4: So it's less about the poppers and more about how he doesn't listen to you.
2: Yes.
4: It's a bigger problem.
2: Yes. And he won't admit that there was no cream cheese in them. Perfect. I'm like, I'm looking at it.
0: Perfect, perfect, perfect transition into the next story. Stupid things people say when you get divorced.
1: Aw, dang.
0: Coming up next.
5: Yeah. Hey, hey. Yeah, hey.

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7: Okay.

0: I came across this and thought it was funny. I'm going to confirm or deny if this is true. Stupid things people say when you get divorced, okay? Everything happens for a reason.
1: Yeah.
0: The reason is that you both stop putting in the work.
1: Hmm.
0: I mean, so technically, yes, it's correct, but I don't know. I feel like sometimes too, like, people do grow or they change or they realize that they deserve more out of the situation, so.
2: But also, I think if it's like, right when like you're going through the divorce, I don't think you want to hear that.
0: But you guys seem so happy. Yeah, like when people told me that too, I hated that. Like, of course we did. We only post the good stuff on Instagram, stupid.
3: Yeah. Well, yeah, you're not going to fight in front of other people.
2: Oh, you seem so happy. Well, clearly we weren't though.
0: Like, these are things you should not be saying. Another one. At least you still have your kids. This one says that grief doesn't disappear just because blessings exist. I don't know. That's a weird one when you bring kids into
1: it.
0: It's
1: like, yeah.
0: This is one thing people shouldn't say to a divorced couple or a person is, I'm so sorry, because chances are they did this to like be better for themselves. You know what I mean? Like, they chose themselves over the relationship.
3: Yeah. When I find out people got divorced and they go, oh, we're getting divorced, I'm like, congrats, because

0: usually, like you said, Tino, they're at their wit's end, and this is their new life they're starting.
1: Yeah.
0: And he was like, no, yeah, it is a good thing.
1: This
0: is
1: one thing you shouldn't say to a person when they're getting divorced is maybe your standards are too high.
0: Who's saying that?
1: I don't know. It's a thing. I actually had one of our listeners reached out to me recently and said that it was her sister or someone in her family told her that the reason dating doesn't go good for her is because her standards are too high. And I was like, listen, don't lower them, man. Know what you want. I've been telling this to guy friends that I know. Bro, it doesn't matter. Guy, woman, whatever. Your standards are your standards. Don't settle. Don't be with somebody that doesn't fill your cup, man. Why?
2: Mm-hmm. I agree.
3: Just lower them a little bit.
1: Lower the standards?
3: Yeah, just a little bit. Because if you're just running around here single, you wonder why you're the problem. You're the problem.
2: But if it's unrealistic standards, then maybe. But if it's like common sense, like don't cheat on me.
3: Like you're not going to find a perfect person. You make that person perfect for you.
1: That sounds crazy. How do you make someone perfect for you?
3: What's that saying called? Like, there's not a perfect person out there. Like, you guys become a perfect couple. Like, you guys.
0: That's not a saying.
3: Oh, I forgot what it was.
0: Everybody's cup is a different size. Maybe yours is just a little teacup.
3: I mean, yeah, but I'm happy. That's all that matters.
1: Casio just sits on his bed, rubbing his belly button, watching Adrian Broner all day. And that's happiness for him.
3: It is. That's my cup. Fill it up. It's Tino.
1: Tino Casino Radio. Healthcare in America's trash. I said it again, or I'll say it again. And listen, if you work in the healthcare field, I'm not saying you or what you do. The things you do are amazing. But the way that they charge.
0: Oh, insurance.
1: And, yeah. Oh, my God. I want to talk to you about MRIs next.

0: Healthcare in America sucks, and it's not a shot at our doctors or our nurses or anything. What you guys do is amazing. The actual work you do, I tip my hat to you. I salute you. I think it's so important. Mm-hmm. But it's the government and how they, one, don't want to help a ton of people, right? Like most of the places you go across the world, healthcare is free.
1: Mm-hmm.
0: Yes. Mm-hmm. I mean, that's beautiful. Here you have to pay just out the booty for everything. And it's so expensive, bro. And if you don't have insurance, oh my God, good luck. It's just, it's the craziest thing. I came across this and I need to, I'm going to be honest with you. I can't confirm this is true, but I want to do the research on it. But when I saw it, it kind of stopped me in my tracks because I just had to get an MRI for the car accident that I got into. It is literally cheaper to fly to China, stay in a 5-star hotel, get an MRI, and fly back to the States than it is to get the scan in the U.S. with insurance. This says, wow, an MRI at a public hospital in China costs around $70. 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
1: Yeah, but you're breathing in a lot of smog.
2: 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Tino
0: 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I'm interested. We'll listen to it. 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
1: 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I ain't how mama wife.

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I'm all about my money like I'm Uncle Sam. Say don't call me by no gospel, I don't give a damn. He a product of the ghetto, it's what it is. It's just what it is.

Shorty, what's up, shebang? 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Yeah.

0: Coming up next. 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
1: Yeah.
0: That's where Alyssa's currently at. It's a weird situation. She reached out. She's looking for advice. We'll read the DM next inside Listener Therapy.

0: You dip, I dip, we like, damn.
1: All right, so our Tino Cochino Radio listener, Alyssa, reached out, and she thinks that the guy she's dating might be hiding something.
2: Uh-oh.
1: Obviously, we need more details. Let's have Serena read the DM that Alyssa sent, and we'll talk all about it. Go ahead.
3: I've been dating this guy for about 2 months, and everything has been great. We see each other all the time. We go on dates. We text every day, and he tells me he really likes where this is going. The only thing that's bothering me is that he refuses to take pictures with me. Anytime I ask to get a quick selfie or a picture together, he brushes it off. He'll joke about it, say he hates taking pictures, or tell me we'll do it next time, but next time never comes. At first, I figured he was just camera shy, but now it's starting to feel weird. What makes me question it even more is that he has no problem taking pictures with his friends or posting himself on social media. It's only pictures with me that seems to be off limits. Am I creating a problem that isn't there, or is this a red flag?
1: You're creating a problem that isn't there. I've learned from past relationships that you shouldn't post everything. When I've been in a relationship, I mean, if you follow me, you know I go all in. That's just the type of person I am. That's anything, right? Like when I said I'm gonna do comedy, all in. When I do whatever, all in. And so that's how I would treat my relationships. But then when they go bad, everyone's in your business. Nobody wants to get out of it. It's the toughest thing. And so moving forward, I'm like, I'm not gonna do that anymore. So I feel like maybe he had a similar situation and he just doesn't want to put that out there, because you already said the very first like lines that you said in your DM were, we see each other all the time. We go on dates. We text every day. He tells me he likes where it's going. The action steps are there. Just because you don't have a social media picture, who cares?
3: I don't know. I think it's kind of sketch because I feel like he's trying to hide something, because it's like, do you not want me to post you because you have another girlfriend, or do you not want me to post you because you are talking to other people? I don't know.
2: But are those your insecurities that you can't deal with?
3: Well, what's his insecurity? Why he can't take a picture?
2: It's social media.
3: But she's not saying to post it. She's saying a picture. She can keep the picture in her phone.
2: I know, but... Well, that's dumb. Because you have the person with you. Why do you want a picture of someone you have with you at all times?
4: To keep memories.
3: People have all kinds of pictures in their phones.
2: We know what they're going to do with it.
4: Here's the thing. They're not official, right? Because he says he likes where this is going. They haven't said the L word, it sounds like. So why would you post somebody?
1: Lesbian?
4: What? That was a good show.
1: I don't know, man. I definitely want to see what you think about the situation. Is Alyssa overreacting, or do you think her man has, you know, some reasoning as to why he doesn't want to post her? We'll take it to the phones and talk to you about it next.

let's get the party started. See you at the bar, you was hardly talking. That's when I knew that your heart was scarring. Friends to lovers need a part to star in. Like, wait, babe, let me ask your part.

0: All right, so Alyssa reached out because she thinks the guy she's dating might be hiding something. I guess it's been about 2 months and things have been really good. She says they see each other all the time. They go on dates. They text all the time. Things are great. The only thing, he refuses to take pictures with her. Every time she tries to get a quick selfie or do like some type of pic together, he'll joke like, I hate taking pictures, or I will do it next time. Don't worry about it. Mm-hmm. But the next time never comes. They have no pictures together and she just thinks it's weird and he might be hiding something. We have Mary on the line. What do you think?
1: I do think it's very weird.
0: What if he just had a bad relationship and he wants to be cautious about who he puts into the public eye?
2: Ooh.
1: I don't believe it.
2: Oh, okay. Oh my God. See, this is the problem.
0: Well, we figured it out.
1: Is he stopping her from posting it?
0: That's a good question. Specified. She just said that he doesn't want to take the pictures in general. Like every time she tries to take one, he's like, next time we'll do it, or we'll get to it another time. Don't worry about it.
1: I have given this advice to many, many other friends who have been in similar situations. Have to open their eyes. I'm happily married. I've been married for 22 years.
2: So you guys have like an album, huh? Like full of pictures?
1: Yes. I believe taking pictures all the time. Yes.
3: What if he's taking mental pictures? Like I just took one right now.
1: No, yes. Even my daughters have my 14-year-old right now with me, and she heard the whole little scenario gave, and she's all like, Mom, he's hiding something. So this woman needs to open her eyes. Walk away.
4: Coming up next.
0: Celebrity gossip. What are we spilling inside tea time today, Serena?
5: Long-term relationships aren't for everybody, and Chelsea Handler is explaining why they don't work for her.
0: No, really? Coming up next. A million.

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1: Hi, it's Matt from Call Dad. 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I wanted my friends to think I was cool, but it was impossible to look cool climbing into that old beast. I have a confession. I hated it. Dad's old truck embarrassed me. Now that I'm a dad, I understand. His old truck was always there for Dad. Didn't matter how it looked. What mattered was he could always count on it. Showed up every single day, always got the job done. 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My truck embarrasses my kids. It's old and ugly and just hit 200,000 miles. It always starts and gets the job done. Dad knew what he was doing. For heating or cooling help,

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12: Rockstar, my swag, I'm just so rich. Everything is out of gun, just kind of. 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

0: Let's talk long-term relationships. Comedian Chelsea Handler spoke out, said they are not for her. It's tea time. It's Tino Cochino Radio. Let's listen.
1: I am not a long-term person. I just am not interested in anything that comes after the six-month relationship mark.
2: Why do you think that is?
1: I'm not interested in dealing with your family or your issues. I don't want to be part of a unit. I want to have a good, sexy affair.
2: I get that.
1: I don't want to be a couple.
2: Yep.
1: I just want to have somebody that I'm into and buzzing on. It's the same with like drugs. Like, I don't stay too late to the party. You know what I mean? I know when to wrap things up. And I know when I never wanted to have to quit a drug or quit alcohol. So I've never wanted to have to give it up. So I've never gone so far that I have to. And that's how I am with guys. I'm not obsessive. The best parts of my life have always been the parts where I'm single.
0: This is what it's all about. Not specifically what she said, but about knowing yourself and knowing what you're able to give to another person. If you know that a long-term relationship is not your thing, just be honest about it. And you put it out there. Now, that way, whenever you move forward or whoever you get with, they know what it is. There's no expectations other than a good time. Mm-hmm. And no one gets hurt.
3: Do you ever feel like she's just doing this because it all kind of failed?
0: What
3: like,
0: failed?
3: Like her relationships and all that stuff. Like, do you think this came from somewhere or she
0: like has... Like she doesn't take accountability and so this is her way of kind of skipping past that?
3: I mean, yeah, because...
0: I could be.
3: I feel like every woman wants a relationship and then get married and do the whole thing,
0: I think it depends,
3: right?
0: though. She's yeah. so... She doesn't need anybody for anything. She kind of built this, you know, empire for herself.
3: Yeah.
0: She doesn't need to lean on anyone.
4: And she might feel like she doesn't want to give up any of that to have a family or to be tied down with somebody.
3: Yeah, it's... Kind of selfish, right?
0: It's okay. It's her life. Speaking of life, I had a life-changing moment yesterday at Chipotle.
3: Oh, really?
0: I'm officially, I hate the term, I guess, but I feel like I'm beyond unk. I'm just old. It was, oh my God, I'll share it with you next, man. It was crazy.

0: So yesterday, I, Tino Cochino, was at Chipotle. I love Chipotle. It's a vibe. Yesterday, I go to sit down. I realized, I need to wash my hands. And I was at a ghetto Chipotle, so there's a keypad on the door. Can't just walk into the restroom. Mm-hmm. And so I go to the cashier, and I'm like, hey, can I get the restroom code? And she said, yeah, it's going to be 1485 hashtag. And I was like, what? You mean pound? 1485 pound? And she went, what's a pound? Pound what? Bro, I stood there in shock because I didn't understand it at first. I know what the hashtag is, obviously, but yeah. I was like, how do you not know what pound is? But then I had to look stupid because I just stood there as I'm processing it all. But I realized, I mean, she was young. She probably, honest to God, doesn't know what pound is.
1: She's like, there's this weird man that wants to pound me.
2: Oh my God. I mean,
0: maybe. She was young enough to where she's probably never even heard the term.
2: That's just her. Like, I didn't know the pounds until after school, to like after high school.
0: What do you think it was called? I mean, you saw it on the phone.
2: Hashtag, yeah.
0: No, you didn't.
1: Hashtags did not exist.
2: But that's what it is, though.
0: Nicasio thinks he's younger than he is. When you were in junior high, a hashtag was not a thing.
2: It's not even a young or old thing. She just doesn't know. Like, that's just what it is. It's like,
0: that's what it is. That's what I just said.
2: Yeah, it's like saying, you know, I don't know what a period is. I call it a dot. Like, you know what I'm saying? It's like that. She just don't know what it is. You're not old.
0: Nicasio's annoying me right now. It's like he halfway listens, and so like he kind of has a point, but doesn't have a point.
3: Nicasio used to call it the tic-tac-toe symbol.
2: Well, maybe, yeah. Just...
0: Well, the thing is, Matt was out of the room and didn't hear any of the story.
3: But I know what you're talking about, because I saw the video.
0: Oh, okay, yeah. I mean, do your kids know what pound is?
3: No, they would call it the hashtag symbol, for sure.
2: Right now.
3: If I asked them.
2: Well, wait till they get older.
0: Go to my Instagram. It's at Tino Cochino. You can watch the video. Jump into the comments. Share your thoughts. It was awkward, to say the least. Coming up next... Chloe Bailey, been kind of quiet recently, right?
2: Mm-hmm. Yeah, was she?
0: What was the last thing she was in?
1: Was it?
2: She make a movie?
0: She was Little Mermaid, right?
2: Yeah.
3: No, that's Halle Bailey.
0: Oh, you're right. That's
1: confused.
0: Her sister.
1: Yeah.
3: Who the hell is Chloe Bailey?
1: She's a singer too, I think.
3: Oh, okay.
0: So she, I guess, waited until the next day to confront a man about cheating because she wanted to cuddle one more time.
1: Oh, that's sad.
2: Shout out.
0: Yo, let's talk her toxic ways next.

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0: Let's talk actress, singer, Chloe Bailey. She has revealed that she, I guess one time, waited until the next day to confront a man about cheating because she just wanted to cuddle with him one more time.
1: That's sad.
2: But I do know I peeped it and I kept it quiet till the next morning.
3: And then what'd you do?
2: And then I walked in the bathroom like it was brand new. Like I just saw it. Because I still wanted my night of cuddles. I'm that toxic.
3: No. There is nothing better than seeing the text or seeing the evidence and you're like, uh-huh. And then you...
0: That was on the Call Her Daddy podcast, right?
4: Yeah. Mm-hmm.
0: That girl, Alex, sounds so excited. I mean, she showed her toxic ways right there when she said there's nothing better than finding it and hiding it and know that you have it and you can't wait to just surprise them with it. Like, ha!
4: Oh my God.
0: Like, that's crazy.
5: I feel like there's no way. Like, if I felt like... I guess my person was cheating. There's no way that I could hold that in.
0: No.
5: Like,
4: we know you cannot.
0: Yes. Even if I don't explode, I've got to address it immediately. Yeah, we're going to stay another night. And then, so we can cuddle. You did not cuddle. We know what you did.
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1: So coming up next, our producer Matt has a confession that I don't know at all what it revolves around. Do you, Serena?
2: I don't. I hope it's a juicy confession, not something dumb.
1: I know, right?
3: I think this is actually juicy because I know they are usually
1: Nicasio,
3: dumb.
1: Do you know what it is?
4: I think so.
1: Like,
4: what's
1: for
4: it?
1: Real?
4: Yeah, what's his name?
3: Mark.
1: All right, we'll have Matt hit us with the big reveal next on Tino Cochino Radio.
5: Okay.

0: No, but the confession came out during my vacation as well. Oh. I guess. You guys ready?
1: I'm listening. Go ahead.
0: Okay. So, you know, like, I don't know if you've noticed, but I've gotten in pretty good shape in the last couple months. You know, I've been hitting Orange Theory extra hard. I've been finally, like, watching what I'm eating. And I dropped, like... I dropped like 10 to 15 pounds or whatever. I probably put some on vacation, but
2: yeah,
0: I was inspired to reveal this secret because of Serena's topic this week. She was talking about how she's struggling to like lose weight for the baby weight, and she's like hesitant to get on peptides or Ozempic because she feels like that's, you know, doesn't want to put chemicals in her body. And I actually leaned over her to her and revealed this to her. I don't know if you remember, but I said, I'm on Ozempic too. Yeah.
2: Are you really?
0: Not actually Ozempic, but I'm on peptides, taking injections once a week.
2: Well, I knew you and your wife.
0: Yeah.
2: You love
0: meals. So people are commenting when I was hanging out with my wife's family on vacation. They were saying, man, Matt's, you know, he's in good shape. And my wife was like, yeah, he's on peptides. And everybody thinks that it's cheating. I was like, bro, but I'm also going to Orange Theory. Like, it's not 3 to 5 times a week. I'm also eating, right? Like, peptides don't work if you just keep eating.
3: Well, yeah, I heard that they only work if you, like, work.
0: Yes. And it does make you feel a little nauseous 24/7.
1: Well, Ozempic's supposed to be the exact same thing. My buddy, I almost said his name. I have a buddy that's on it. And no. Oh. And he told me the same thing, like that he was on it and watching what he was eating. Mm-hmm. And then he started losing weight. And then he felt good about it, so he started eating whatever. And then basically all he was doing was just kind of keeping him the same. Terrible. So it was keeping him from gaining weight, but he wasn't losing it because he was eating like crap. So you still have to do your part no matter what. I don't think it's cheating at all. If anything, losing weight is not easy for everybody. Mm-hmm. And some people need a little assistance. And if you can get the assistance, take the assistance.
0: Especially when you're late 40s like me.
2: Well,
0: you know?
2: Yeah, I mean, because your age, you probably hit a plateau. And so... I feel like, and you had a good foundation. You're already going to the gym. You're already kind of eating well. So this is a perfect time for you to take it.
0: Wow, I'm shocked that you have that opinion, Nicasio.
2: I looked it up.
0: Crap all the
2: time. I looked it up.
1: I actually wanted to shout out Serena. She posted a video about this, and we'll talk about it next. But she has started a new challenge for herself.
3: I did.
1: We'll talk about it next. Maybe you guys can join.

Let's get the party started. See you at the bar, you was hardly talking. That's when I knew that your heart was scarring. Friends to lovers need a part to star in. Like, wait, babe, let me

0: 5'9" brown eyes.
1: Our producer Matt has just revealed that he is on Ozempic.
2: Oh my God.
3: generic.
1: You know. And Serena talked about yesterday on the show how she, you know, has kind of started to compare herself to other women on social media because it's been about a year and a half now. She's not like bouncing back the way she wanted to after having
4: yes,
1: a baby.
4: Uh-huh.
1: And then I saw you posted yesterday on your Instagram that you have decided to start a challenge. What inspired the challenge? What made you just say, I'm going to do it? Like, you pulled the trigger.
4: Because, okay, I know it sounds like I drink a lot, but I'm really only a social drinker. So I feel like if I put it out there, then my friends also, like, won't invite me.
1: But and
4: then
1: in fairness, you hang out with people almost every day. It feels like family, friends, something.
4: We're not drinking every day, though. Like, I feel like more on, like, weekends. So I don't want to do that anymore. So I also felt like if I put it on social media, that also holds me accountable.
3: Okay.
1: So how long is the challenge, and what is it specifically?
4: It's just until August 1st, which is about, I think, like 26 days in total, 27 days. But it's because my birthday month starts. So maybe I'll go further than August 1st.
2: I was going to say, because on your birthday, you're just going to chug a 30-pack or
4: what? No, but if I want to have a drink to start celebrating, because we're going to go see the new Spider-Man on August 1st, and you can have drinks at the movie theater. I don't know.
2: You can.
4: I just don't want to limit myself.
2: I think you should do it for the rest of the year.
4: I don't want to.
2: Well, I tried, guys.
1: You did. Good effort. Tino Cuccino Radio. All right, so these college majors have seen the biggest drop in hiring since 2019. Will you be affected? Ooh. We'll talk all about it next.
0: Yeah.

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0: So these college majors have seen the biggest drop in hiring since 2019. We'll start at number 10, architecture, which is crazy because I feel like there's probably so much money.
1: Yeah, like, I wouldn't expect that one.
0: Number 9, social sciences. Number 8, math and statistics. Number 7, education. Number 6, health professions. Number 5, communication and journalism. Number 4, business and marketing. Number 3, interdisciplinary studies. Number 2, computer and information sciences. And number 1, engineering. This makes no sense to me.
2: It's probably hard to get in, but once you're in, like, you're good.
3: As an engineer?
2: Yeah.
0: This is all according to new LinkedIn data, and it says hiring for entry-level jobs related to graduates' majors have declined across all 10 of the most common college majors since 2019. And engineering was the biggest drop at 25%. I don't understand why. That makes no sense to me.
1: That's crazy.
0: I guess, I read it wrong at first. It's not necessarily people not wanting to go to college.
1: Uh-huh.
0: It's there being a lack of opportunities for the people that did major.
1: It's scary if you are going to college because it's like, okay, well, I thought engineering was a good job. I thought healthcare was a good job. But now you're saying there's...
0: I wonder, so what are you supposed to get into?
2: Subway.
3: Ooh, sandwich artist?
0: There you go. You're not a coffee maker. You're a barista.
3: That's right.
0: You guys heard about Pinky Time?
1: No.
0: It is
3: I did that once.
0: It's a new wellness trick that everyone's talking about. And our producer, Matt, will talk about it with us next.

0: Let's talk pinky time.
1: Oh my God.
2: It's not that.
0: It's a new wellness trick, I guess, that everyone's talking about. I haven't heard about this yet, but our producer Matt is prepped and ready to talk about it.
2: Yeah, I guess it's a new TikTok trend. Shocker. And creators are posting videos of themselves doing the simple finger exercise, claiming it can prevent Alzheimer's disease and improve brain neuroplasticity. Whatever, help your brain. So basically what you do is you put your two first fingers together like you're, you know,
0: Index finger and your middle finger.
2: Yeah, like you're like wishing for good luck. Yeah. Mm-hmm. You know, you do that. Then you put your thumb and your ring finger together.
0: Okay.
2: And then you just...
0: This is called the shocker, Matt.
2: That's good for your brain. Yeah. And then you wiggle your pinky for 30 seconds. And you switch hands.
0: This is now, fake. They just want people doing this looking stupid.
3: Yeah, looking stupid.
2: People are doing it. But there is some research to show that, like, certain finger movements, they haven't researched this exact one, can help, your brain for brain exercises. So, but there's things you can do that have been researched, like palm massage circles. So you use one hand to draw small circles on the palm of the other hand, like this, mm-hmm. and then you switch. And then you make a fist and you extend your fingers one at a time. And you just keep doing that over and over with your other hand.
0: Here, let me try.
1: Punch!
2: Okay. And then there's finger clicking using one hand. Tap Ooh. Each finger the opposite hand at one time.
0: Oh, I do. I thought you meant clock it.
2: No, that might work too. And then wrist flipping. Place your palms together, then rotate your hands inward and outward in alternating directions.
4: And this helps your brain?
2: I guess.
3: I seen this TikTok video to where it was like a Walmart and the guy went up to... just a random customer and had him do all these with his eyes closed and he's like, I'll give you $100 if you do it. And he just walks off and the person looks stupid doing it.
0: Oh, dude. I just dropped a new episode of my dating podcast, Laugh at Love. I would love to invite you to listen. We'll talk about it next.

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0: So I have a dating podcast. It's called Laugh and Love. And basically, I just every week read dating horror stories that you guys send me or things that I find on TikTok or based on personal experiences, whatever it may be. I just feel like dating in 2026 is next level complicated. Mm-hmm. Like, do you think you would thrive in the dating world currently, Matt? Like, be real. You know you and how you used to date. I mean, you claim that you were a ladies' man.
1: I was. And I did use MySpace, so I think I would be okay with it. I mean, it just seems like this is just to have fun. In 2026, you date just to have fun, not look for anything.
0: I mean, we talked about that on the show, that the youth are more so just into situationships versus actual relationships.
2: That's crazy.
1: I'm all about that.
0: You don't think you'd be popping in the dating world in 2026, Serena?
2: No. Because I think I would want something serious, but then, I mean, this is me thinking, like, I would have obviously gotten divorced if I went back to the dating world. I think I would have my guard up so much. I don't know. Yeah, I don't
1: think
2: that'd
1: be great.
2: But
1: don't you think post-divorce, you just be like, I just want to have fun.
3: That's what I'm saying, just play the field.
1: I did the whole serious relationship thing. I have kids. Like, yeah. I'm ready to move.
3: Like, experiment.
2: I don't know. Oh, it's hard for me to process that, but I don't think I would.
0: I'm having fun with this podcast, man, and just being very vulnerable. Also, I talk a little bit about my divorce and how I don't even want to say what it is. Just I had a realization that I haven't shared anywhere, but I share it this week on the podcast. Ooh. So if you like gossip and tea, that is definitely something for you. And also a couple of the things that we talked about on the show, like why Instagram is always pushing for you to break up and why breakup content is such a thing. I dive into that. And then I have a listener that reached out to share the DM where basically she went on a first date and it ended up with her date's wife reaching out to her.
3: Oh my God.
0: It's a whole thing, man. So new episode is streaming this week. The episode is titled, I'm Not Mad. And the podcast is called Laugh at Love. So wherever you stream your favorite podcast, just search for Tino Cochino. Laugh at Love.

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0: Are you smarter than Nicasio,
1: yes,
0: baby?
1: Sir.
0: It's game time, man. Listen, this thing's really easy. Nicasio gives you a question, and then he's nice enough to give you three multiple choice answers. If you can pick the right one, we'll get you hooked up. Mm-hmm. It's pop culture trivia vibes, so listen carefully.
2: Which rapper was in a partnership with Jif and recorded an entire song and music video while heavily snacking on the brand's peanut butter? Is it A, Eminem, B, Twista, or C, Ludacris?
0: We have Luis on the line, geared up, ready to play. Are you smarter than Nicasio? Next. 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
1: Come on, man. Better, man, you know. It's the blood.

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I'm all about my money like I'm Uncle Sam. Say don't call me by no gospel. I don't give a damn. He a product of the ghetto. It's what it is. It's just what it is. It's just what it is.

0: All right, we're playing Are You Smarter Than Nicasio? Let me see. Is Luis, correct?
1: That's correct.
0: All right, my dude. Nicasio's got the question. He's got the multiple choice answers. Hear him out and then pick the right one so we can get you hooked up. Cool?
1: Cool.
2: Which rapper was in a partnership with Jif and recorded an entire song and music video while heavily snacking on the brand's peanut butter? Is it A, Eminem, B, Twista, or C, Ludacris?
1: Eminem.
2: No.
0: Not Eminem.
2: Not Eminem.
0: It's all good, though. It's either Twista or Ludacris.
1: Luda.
2: It was Luda.
0: I be that boy named Luda. Congratulations. We're going to get you hooked up, man. Yeah. How's your day going?
1: All right, it's going good so far.
0: That's what's up, bro. Well, thank you for listening, man. I appreciate you. Mm-hmm. We'll get your info. Mm-hmm. Just hang on 1 second, okay?
1: Okay.
0: Coming up next, father of five has a clever hack to feed his family for very cheap at Chick-fil-A. We'll talk all about it.
3: Okay. Okay.

let's get the party started. See you at the bar, you was hardly talking. That's when I knew that your heart was scarring. Friends to lovers need a part to star in. Like, wait, babe, let me ask your part.

0: There's a father of five that has a clever hack to feed his family for cheap at Chick-fil-A. Cheap and Chick-fil-A don't really go together.
1: Nope.
0: So I'm curious, what does he do, Serena?
2: I feel like it's cheaper because it's $45 for the family of five, or under $45, which I still think is a little pricey.
0: No, that sounds reasonable, actually.
1: These days, yeah, that's good.
2: But he says that he orders the 30-piece chicken nugget, and then he just orders everybody in his family the buttered bun, which is 25 cents each, and then they just put like seven little nuggets inside of the bun.
0: Mm-hmm. You could probably order like two fries with that, two large fries, split it up and keep it moving. Mm-hmm. That's not a bad deal.
2: It's not a bad idea because it's the same thing.
0: Yeah, 1,000%. I'm telling you, man, for two people, like if you go to Chick-fil-A, it's usually around 25-ish dollars.
1: If
0: for
1: you get two people? And the fries.
0: Yeah. You do the full meal and everything?
3: Yeah.
0: Bro, it's great. A meal now is like almost $15,
3: crazy.
0: No matter where you go.
1: I know.
0: It's so weird, but because I remember being younger and how everything was, I mean, it makes me sound so old, but like I remember going with my grandma to get gas and it was like 69 cents at one point a gallon. Crazy. I remember that. I remember when McDonald's had actual meals for like $2.99.
3: Dude, like three bucks, yeah.
1: It wasn't that long ago.
0: It's just.
3: But it was expensive then. It was still expensive. It was like, man, $3, that's a lot.
0: I mean, yeah, I guess it's just like inflation and time, right? But it's just like, is it going to get more expensive? Like, is this nothing?
1: Well, I don't know. I think
0: like 10 years from now?
1: Well, it hits a breaking point to where they don't get any business anymore if they charge too much. So I'm sure they know what the threshold is.
3: I just, who cares? Like, we should all just get our bread up. You know what I mean? Let's just get all bread up.
0: Oh, boy. Yes. Celebrity gossip, what are we spilling inside tea time today, Serena?
2: Long-term relationships aren't for everybody, and Chelsea Handler is explaining why they don't work for her.
0: Nah, really? Coming up next.

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2: 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Let's go.
3: Yeah.
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0: Let's talk long-term relationships. Comedian Chelsea Handler spoke out, said they are not for her. It's tea time. It's Tino Cochino Radio. Let's listen.
1: I am not a long-term person. I just am not interested in anything that comes after the six-month relationship mark.
2: Why do you think that is?
1: I'm not interested in dealing with your family or your issues. I don't want to be part of a unit. I want to have a good, sexy affair.
2: I get that.
1: I don't want to be a couple.
2: Yep.
1: I just want to have somebody that I'm into and buzzing on. It's the same with like drugs. Like, I don't stay too late to the party. You know what I mean? I know when to wrap things up. And I know when I never wanted to have to quit a drug or quit alcohol. So I've never wanted to have to give it up. So I've never gone so far that I have to. And that's how I am with guys. I'm not obsessive. The best parts of my life have always been the parts where I'm single.
0: This is what it's all about. Not specifically what she said, but about knowing yourself and knowing what you're able to give to another person. If you know that a long-term relationship is not your thing, just be honest about it. And you put it out there. Now, that way, whenever you move forward or whoever you get with, they know what it is. There's no expectations other than a good time. And no one gets hurt.
3: Do you ever feel like she's just doing this because it all kind of failed?

0: What failed?
1: Like her relationships and all that stuff. Like, do you think this came from somewhere, or she
0: like
1: has
0: she doesn't take accountability, and so this is her way of kind of skipping past that?
1: I mean, yeah, because
0: it could be.
1: I feel like every woman wants a relationship and then get married and do the whole thing.
0: I think it depends,
1: right?
0: though. She's yeah. so she doesn't need anybody for anything. She kind of built this, you know, empire for herself.
1: Yeah,
0: she and doesn't need to lean on anyone.
2: And she might feel like she doesn't want to give up any of that to have a family or to be tied down with somebody.
1: Yeah, it's kind of selfish, right?
0: It's okay. It's her life. Speaking of life, I had a life changing moment yesterday at Chipotle.
1: Oh, really?
0: I'm officially, I hate the term, I guess, but I feel like I'm beyond an unk. I'm just old. It was, oh my God, I'll share it with you next, man. It was crazy. Bend it back, get up, and when you're working,

0: So yesterday, I, Tino Cochino, was at Chipotle. I love Chipotle. It's a vibe. Yesterday, I go to sit down. I realized, I need to wash my hands. And I was at a ghetto Chipotle, so there's a keypad on the door. Can't just walk into the restroom. Mm-hmm. And so I go to the cashier, and I'm like, hey, can I get the restroom code? And she said, yeah, it's going to be 1485 hashtag. And I was like, what? You mean pound? 1485 pound? And she went, what's a pound? Pound what? Bro, I stood there in shock because I didn't understand it at first. I know what the hashtag is, obviously, but yeah. I was like, how do you not know what pound is? But then I had to look stupid because I just stood there as I'm processing it all. But I realized, I mean, she was young. She probably, honest to God, doesn't know what pound is.
1: She's like, there's this weird man that wants to pound me.
2: Oh my God. I mean,
0: maybe. She was young enough to where she's probably never even heard the term.
2: That's just her. Like, I didn't know the pound's not until after school, until like after high school.
0: What do you think it was called? I mean, you saw it on the phone.
2: Hashtag, yeah.
0: No, you didn't.
1: Hashtags did not exist.
2: But that's what it is, though.
0: Nicasio thinks he's younger than he is. When you were in junior high, a hashtag was not a thing.
2: It's not even a young or old thing. She just doesn't know. Like, that's just what it is. It's like,
0: that's what it is.
3: That's what I just said.
2: Yeah, it's like saying, you know, I don't know what a period is. I call it a dot. Like, you know what I'm saying? It's like that. She just don't know what it is. You're not old.
0: Nicasio's annoying me right now. It's like he halfway listens, and so like he kind of has a point, but doesn't have a point.
3: I think Nicasio used to call it the tic-tac-toe symbol.
2: Well, maybe, yeah. Just...
0: Well, the thing is, Matt was out of the room and didn't hear any of the story.
3: But I know what you're talking about, because I saw the video.
0: Oh, okay, yeah. I mean, do your kids know what pound is?
3: No, they would call it the hashtag symbol, for sure.
2: Right now.
3: If I asked them.
2: Well, wait till they get older.
0: Go to my Instagram. It's at Tino Cochino. You can watch the video. Jump into the comments. Share your thoughts. It was awkward, to say the least. Coming up next, Chloe Bailey. Been kind of quiet recently, right?
1: Mm-hmm.
2: Yeah, what was she?
0: What was the last thing she was in?
1: Was it?
2: She make a movie?
0: She was Little Mermaid, right?
2: Yeah.
3: No, that's Halle Bailey.
0: Oh, yeah, you're right.
1: I get confused.
0: Sister.
1: Yeah.
3: Who the hell is Chloe Bailey?
1: She's a singer too, I think.
3: Oh, okay.
0: So she, I guess, waited until the next day to confront a man about cheating because she wanted to cuddle one more time.
1: Oh, that's sad.
2: Shout out.
0: Yo, let's talk her toxic ways next.
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Whoa, whoa, whoa, whoa, whoa. 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

0: 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Somebody tell them people Mr. Hem is here.
1: Whoa, whoa, whoa, whoa, whoa, whoa.
0: Mr. Hem is here.
1: Whoa,
0: Mr. Hem.
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3: She ain't even all that. Like, I ain't even like that. I ain't her mama wife. That ain't even.

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0: Let's talk actress, singer, Chloe Bailey. She has revealed that she, I guess one time, waited until the next day to confront a man about cheating because she just wanted to cuddle with him one more time.
1: That's sad.
2: But I do know I peeped it and I kept it quiet till the next morning.
3: And then what'd you do?
2: And then I walked in the bathroom like it was brand new. Like I just saw it. Because I still wanted my night of cuddles. I'm that toxic.
3: No. There is nothing better than seeing the text or seeing the evidence and you're like, uh-huh. And then you...
0: That was on the Call Her Daddy podcast, right?
4: Yeah. Mm-hmm.
0: That girl, Alex, sounds so excited. I mean, she showed her toxic ways right there when she said there's nothing better than finding it and hiding it and know that you have it and you can't wait to just surprise them with it. Like, ha!
4: Oh, my God.
0: Like, that's crazy.
1: I feel like there's no way. Like, if I felt like... I guess my person was cheating. There's no way that I could hold that in.
0: No.
1: We
4: know you cannot.
0: Yes. Even if I don't explode, I've got to address it immediately. Yeah, we're going to stay another night. And then, so we can cuddle. You did not cuddle. We know what you did.
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0: 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I'm Nicki Minaj.
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1: Whoa, whoa, whoa, whoa, whoa, whoa.
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1: Whoa, whoa, whoa, whoa, whoa, whoa.
0: Mr. Hem.
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2: 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Hey, bro, yeah, hey.

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That's when I knew that your heart was scarring. 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This ain't Gucci, this is Prada, darling. 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
1: Who you with?
0: On the couch with my favorite sinner. I was about to, but you convinced us. Should I decorate her walls or log off to Pinterest? 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
1: Every day when they wake up.
0: Are you ready for some added fun to your morning? Well, we got you.

0: Good Friday morning. Good Friday morning to you. It's Dee Dee in the morning, and I'm excited because it's Friday. Can you tell? I'm all happy-go-lucky because it is ready for. I'm ready for 2 days of vacation.
1: Come on now.
2: You got that devil's glow about you.
0: Thank you.
2: Yes,
0: thank
2: indeed.
1: You. Devil's glow.
0: That's what they call it, Trey. I didn't know that.
1: Wow.
0: Well, all right, everybody. Yeah. Welcome to the show on this Friday. It is July 10th. God dang it. It's July 10th already?
1: Sheesh.
2: Is it?
0: This summer is going through. I can't take it. I can't. What is the world spinning? What are we getting, 17 hours in a day?
2: My God, man. Something like that.
0: Okay. All right, here we go. Guess what? It is Friday, July 10th, National French Fry Day.
2: Oh, okay. Love some good French fries.
0: Mm-hmm. It is National Kitten Day.
2: Okay, make that kitten purr.
0: It's Collector Car Appreciation Day.
1: I like it.
3: What?
0: Collector car appreciation.
2: Can I tell
0: you? Yeah, you know what? Guess what car I want? And I'm not into collecting cars, but I kept telling the husband, I really want like a 1972 Mercedes convertible.
3: Like my mom.
0: Yeah, one of them old school Mercedes convertibles. I think that'd be so dope. Yeah.
2: You gonna hang halfway at the top.
0: Or I told the husband, what about one of them old school, what's it like a old school 1970, 80s Jaguar?

0: Yeah, nah.
1: Like an old school one.
0: The windshield gonna come to your belly button.
2: No, I'm
3: you. Trying to
0: ignore you, Drake. Like a little Barbie car.
1: Yeah.
0: I'm a Barbie girl.
1: I'm gonna forget you.
0: In a Barbie world.
1: You gonna get pulled over. They gonna say, is this a Power Wheel, man?
2: It gotta be a permanent, undercover car, goddamn, because your ass close it. Over.
1: Okay, you know what?
0: Decapitated.
1: Hereditary. You seen that? All right, fine. Let's move on. Let's celebrate birthdays. Happy birthday goes out to the actor Chiwetel Ejiofor.
2: Oh, yeah. Backrooms.
1: Yes. Oh, is he great in Backrooms?
2: He's in the Backrooms.
1: Yeah.
2: 12 years a slave.
1: Oh. Yep. He's a British man. A lot of people have said, because he came into the studio once when I was doing some radio a long time ago.
2: The brother.
1: the brother. Yeah.
2: From The Wire.
1: Yeah. I don't know if he's from The Wire. Is he? No, that ain't who you're thinking of.
2: Oh, okay.
1: No.
2: I'm talking about somebody else.
1: All right. No. Chiwetel Ejiofor. He's celebrating his birthday. Yeah. Happy birthday goes out to the football player Antonio Brown celebrating a birthday.
2: AB.
0: Celebrating.
2: CT.
1: Yep. And family member Ryan Curry is celebrating a birthday. Steph Curry's daughter.
2: Oh, wow.
0: Oh, yeah.
1: Celebrating a birthday. Remember them little girls with that one little baby he used to have on? Remember when he was when they won or something, the championship, and she was sitting there?
2: Was that Riley?
1: Is that Riley?
2: I think it was Riley Curry.
1: Okay, and then this one is Ryan. Okay.
2: Okay.
1: Happy birthday to his baby. All right, listen, we kicked the show off with early morning memes. Mine just says this. Want to make a black person mad? Say y'all when it ain't got nothing to do with them. Black people get mad in a minute. Y'all know y'all. Y'all.
0: Yeah, for real. I ain't a part of it.
1: Okay. Y'all ready? Wait, hold on.
0: Y'all.
1: Don't say that to black people. We ain't got nothing to do with it.
0: He got something, man.
1: I'm a dad. If you're a dad, I got a dad joke. Feel free to use it.
2: Come on.
1: All right. What do you call a book of dad jokes?
0: Terrible.
1: Cruz's diary.
4: I have one, but no.
1: Okay. A book full of dad jokes?
4: Yeah.
1: Unfunny comments.
4: A database.
1: I got it.
2: A database.
1: Okay.
4: Thank you, Cruz.
2: Hi, Cruz.
1: Yeah.
4: I didn't have time to find a better one.
1: All right. You know what? That was
2: glad you know it.
1: I know it. Okay, Dre.
0: All right, I got one. Dudes always want to wear them big-ass suits to court. You still going to jail, little baby.
4: Pinstripes and all.
0: Yeah.
4: Shoulder pads.
0: You going to jail.
1: Okay. All right, here we JJ. Go.
2: Brother to brother, take any job until you find your dream job. Because pride won't buy you no bread.
1: You ain't lying.
2: Or won't buy you no.
1: Pride won't buy you no bread.
0: And have Alrighty. Pride and candlelight.
1: That's how we keep the show alive. Early morning memes on the show today. Has your partner ever embarrassed you in public being too flirtatious? We're going to talk about that coming up this morning. Mm. Also, we're going to connect with another couple on Date Fail. And we got some money for you with our $1,000 minute game. All right. Here we go. Get ready. It's Friday. It's Dee Dee in the morning.

0: All right, listen, it's Dee Dee in the morning. Y'all know the man with many kids would be Jay Cruz, many kids. Anyways, he said he needs to talk to us about parenting and what are these things?
1: Why kids don't listen to their parents.
0: All right.
1: It's just easy.
0: Let me hear. Cruz, why don't they? Well, hold on a second. Is this why kids don't listen to their parents or why your kids don't listen to you?
2: You.
1: A little bit of both.
0: Okay. All right.
1: Well, you as a kid once, why you listen to your mom? Miss Patty's an amazing woman.
0: Hold on a second. I don't know if you ever listened to this show, but I quote her all the time. I listened.
1: You do. I will say that. Listened. You know, my mama used to say, I shouldn't be dating so many men.
0: Thanks. No, I didn't say that.
3: My mama used to say, you're not very pretty, but you're bright. That's what she said.
1: My mama said, you light skinned, you're going to age ugly.
0: Yeah, there it is.
3: That's what she said.
1: All right, so listen, number one reason I would say is why kids don't listen to their parents, and I did come up with these on my own, because they're actually...
0: Wait, hold on a second. You took credit before we heard them.
3: Damn.
1: Come on. Let me cook.
0: Damn. All right. Go ahead. Go ahead,
1: Jimmy.
0: Because
1: they're actually not yours, and you don't know it.
3: What?
1: But they do.
3: Okay.
1: You know what I'm saying? Imagine being in a family. Mm-hmm. The kids know you're not actually their dad.
3: Oh, God.
1: So they treat you a certain way, cuz. It's not that they don't hear the words. They don't hear you. They know you're not dad.
3: Yeah. Mm.
1: But you don't.
3: Shout out to all the bonus parents.
1: Out there. Well, shout out to parents who are about to find out they're not actually the dad after like 5-6 years.
0: Yeah.
1: And then actually realize that's why these kids never actually... Listen to me.
3: Boy.
1: Here's another one. They're already born. I don't know. Have you ever tried to give a young person advice?
3: Uh-uh.
1: They're already born with all the knowledge they ever need to know. Even more than you. JJ, your son.
3: Yeah.
1: I know you're giving me so. When you try to give him advice, it's almost like, I know.
2: Like,
1: I know,
2: Dad, but I already know, Dad.
3: Right.
2: I already know, Dad. Right. Who told you then?
1: Who actually told?
2: Cause who gave you that knowledge?
1: I'd be like, hey, son.
2: You ain't been sitting down with me.
1: I'd be like, son, you know with a girl. He'd be like, Dad, I know what to do.
3: Come on.
1: I'd be like, for real. Yeah,
4: TikTok told me.
1: TikTok told me. They're already born with all the knowledge they'll ever need to know. Damn. You might as well just sit there.
3: Yeah, thanks.
1: Another simple one why kids don't listen to their parents. Mm-hmm. You don't realize they have AirPods in.
3: Oh no.
0: Wow.
3: Yeah.
0: Okay.
3: Yeah, that's true.
1: You got to get close to them.
3: Yeah.
1: Because if you don't, I'm talking about you have an old 20-minute conversation from across the room. And then you're like, I need an answer. And they're looking at you.
0: Hold on a second. That ain't a conversation, Danny. You said I had a 20-minute conversation from across and they ain't said nothing. No, that ain't a conversation.
2: I'm saying to myself, damn, why ain't you giving me no feedback?
1: On their behalf, I started the conversation like, don't you say a word. I got something to say.
3: Oh, God.
1: You know, one of those moments.
0: Damn,
1: like,
0: it took you 20 minutes to say it?
1: Well, it was a lot that... I have 4 kids. There's a lot to be said.
3: Who we talking to? Think about that. Who we talking to?
1: Gino, my youngest boy. They have another reason why kids don't listen to their parents. They have perfected the art of ignoring you, but looking directly into your eyes. And they teach each other how to do it.
3: Yeah.
1: Like I saw my oldest teaching the middle one. Like, listen, so when dad yelling, you look him directly. Do nod every 3 and then side to side every 4 seconds. Something like that. And he says that'll keeps him engaged.
3: Right.
1: And then one ear at the other.
3: Right.
1: And they teach each other. No.
3: It's a talent.
1: It is. Another reason kids don't listen to their parents, this might be surprisingly, they don't speak English.
0: Kids don't speak English.
1: They don't speak English. Yeah. You forgot. It's not even English. They speak English, but they speak their lingo.
3: Yeah.
1: The new kid lingo, right? Like, you did good. I don't know. How do they say that? Yo, that's up. I don't know. That's up means you did good, right?
0: That's up.
3: Hey, clock it, Dad.
1: Hey, Dad, clock. I'm like, the clock.
3: Well,
1: you have to actually learn their vocabulary
3: yeah, yeah, yeah.
1: to

0: communicate so they can actually listen.
1: You know what? GG's in the chat.
0: Exactly. So and then you go, hey, how do you say clean your room? Switch up the life.
1: Shut up.
0: All right. Hey, switch up the life. Life.
2: Switch up the life.
0: All right, okay. Something like that. Okay. So too many instructions at once. These kids are overstimulated, y'all. That's why they don't listen to us. You have to literally tell them one thing at once. And lastly, you made the mistake. I just having too many damn kids.
2: Damn. Okay. All right. You know what?
0: You have eight children.
2: This was going too good.
0: How do you expect all eight of them to be listening?
2: Guys, it was going too good. You knew it was
0: too many kids, not enough parents. And then y'all split up, so not one of y'all got eight. Come on, this is a disaster.
1: Check Crew said not enough parents. Look, one of y'all daddy got to come help.
0: It's almost like a daycare for every eight kids. I need another adult in the building.
1: One of y'all other daddies got to come help now.
0: For real. Like, aunt need to move in, uncles. Too many. That's why kids don't listen to parents. We're outnumbered, we're outmatched, and it's just good luck.
2: All right. No, sir.
3: One of the kids hear you and they're talking. Hey, what Jalen dad at?
2: Oh, my God. All right, thank you for that, Crew. I appreciate it. Thank you.
0: You got it.
2: It's Dee Dee in the morning.

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0: It's Didi in the morning. There is Jay Cruz, Trey G, and comedian JJ Williamson. Hey. Now, you know, we do something called our small business spotlight.
1: Absolutely.
0: And what we like to do is put the spotlight on some small and black-owned businesses all over the country.
1: Yes.
0: There is a woman now, and she's here to talk about her food that she brought us. And all I'm going to say is, on a scale of 1 to 10, her food was an 11.
1: Absolutely.
0: I had to give it an 11.
1: Come on now.
0: I'm going to have to... Jay Cruz, what do you, on a scale of 1 to 10?
2: I'll say miracle.
0: Miracle. Mm-hmm. All right. JJ, on a scale of 1 to 10?
1: I'm going to give it a 25.
0: She owns 10.
1: Ain't nobody never gave nobody no 25. Come on now. Think about it. She that means you went for seconds.
0: She owns Taste Amazing. Please welcome. Lanika is here.
1: Hey.
0: Lanika Mays, right? Lanika
3: yes,
0: Mays.
3: Lanika Mays.
0: Lanika Mays is the founder and owner. By the way, she brought in her beautiful daughter. Layla is here.
1: Hey, Layla.
4: Hey,
1: Layla.
4: Girl.
1: Get on the mic. Don't be in my line.
0: Layla got shy.
1: She's shy.
0: How old are you, Layla, by the way?
3: 13.
0: You're 13. She's 13 years old. This is Lanika Mays' daughter. Now, Lanika, you have something called Taste Amazing. Tell us about your business.
3: So, I have a catering company. It's Taste Amazing. We specialize in seafood, soul food, and brunch. Mm. I started playing around with it in 2016. I got serious about it in 2019 during the pandemic. I did a birthday party brunch for myself, and that's where I kind of tapped into the exclusive, like, luxury setup. And from there, it went crazy.
1: Okay. Oh, wow.
3: And I've ever since then, like, literally the very next weekend, I had my first actual catering booking.
0: Mm-hmm.
3: And it's been crazy ever since. And my DM go out. Like, I don't know how JJ found me, but it's the same way everybody else.
0: You're amazing.
3: The DM go crazy.
0: You're amazing. It's so good.
3: What
0: you even say, JJ?
1: Now, how long you been cooking?
3: I started cooking when I was 9 years old.
1: Oh, wow.
3: But just kind of playing with it. But I've been cooking, like, professionally full-time. I haven't had to do anything else for a living since 2019.
0: Wow. She says you had to do nothing. Right. Everybody we're talking to, Lanika Mays. She's the founder and owner of Taste Amazing. Now, I want y'all to know it's a catering company, and you guys are out of Grand Prairie, right?
3: Yes. We actually travel all over the world. In May, I went to Bali, Indonesia, and I catered in Bali for 11 days for a family that was from Nassau, Bahamas.
0: Nice.
1: Wow.
3: This year, I've been to Atlanta, Orlando, Miami, I can't even remember, Bali, Oklahoma, just all over the place.
1: People find you strictly on social media?
3: Strictly off Instagram.
1: Word to word.
3: I mean, I have TikTok, but I'm not really tapped into my TikTok like I am with Instagram. Straight Instagram.
1: Wow.
3: You know, people say what they want to say about social media, but for me,
0: I agree. For business, it's great.
3: Yes, it is great. For sure, for sure.
0: All right, so listen, you guys, let me tell you what she brought us. JJ, go on and tell, because JJ picked out the menu.
1: I picked out the menu.
0: What you pick out, JJ?
1: We had some fried wings.
0: Mm-hmm.
1: We had some catfish.
0: Oh, by the way, Jay Cruz is still eating.
1: He's still,
0: that's why
1: you
0: don't hear him.
2: I was kind of hoping you didn't come to me.
0: Yeah, he's just over there eating.
2: It's the fish.
0: You want to just get in an interview with us, too?
2: Listen, what goes into the fish?
0: Okay, don't worry about it.
1: Hold on. We got fried chicken.

0: Check
1: we got
0: back
1: fried
0: out.
1: Catfish. We got red beans and rice. We got macaroni and cheese. Mm-hmm. We got greens.
0: Sweet potatoes.
1: We got sweet potatoes. Then what else we had up in there?
0: That was bad.
1: Hold on. Let me go back to that red beans and rice. Because Didi discovered something in the red beans and rice that made it official. Didi, what did you see in that red beans and rice?
0: I saw that bay leaf.
2: Come on, Dan.
0: I said, there's the start of it right there.
1: Had that bay leaf in that night.
0: There's the start. Some people, they disrespect the bay leaf.
1: Bay leaf. No.
0: People don't realize that thing has a certain type of flavor.
3: It's the bay leaf for me.
0: See? I'm telling you. So everybody, we're talking to Lanika May. She's the founder and owner of Taste Amazing. They're catering company that will go everywhere and anywhere.
3: Yes,
0: pretty much.
3: Sure.
1: Yeah. Now let me tell you. Now she has a presentation out
0: that
1: there.
0: That is out the world.
1: Out the world. Got the fire. Got the classy. Even got got flowers in the background to make the ambiance.
0: You did
1: amazing.
0: That.
3: Thank you.
1: Yes.
0: Hold on. How can people find Taste Amazing Catering?
3: So we are on Instagram. That's where we do most of our, you can find all the content, all the setups. You can go on there and just pick your setup out. Whatever, Instagram is where we really do a lot of the work. And it's Taste Amazing, TasteAmazing.
1: Yes.
0: Okay. And
1: Want to tell them that one more time.
0: Yeah, how do they find you?
3: On Instagram, we're Taste Amazing, TasteAmazing.
0: Okay.
3: And on TikTok, it's TasteAmazing_. I feel like I'm doing
1: something. I'm proud
3: something.
1: Of you.
0: Yeah, I am too.
1: Really
0: by the way, what's been the hardest thing about being in business for yourself? The hardest thing?
3: Staffing.
0: Yeah. That's what I've heard.
3: Oh, my God. It's so hard to find good people.
4: Do you pay in food? Because if you pay in food,
3: we have some good events. We do weddings. We do baby showers. We do birthday parties. We cater yacht parties. All kind of stuff. Like, we take trips, you know.
0: Right.
3: When people book out of town, out of the country, everything is paid for.
0: Well, let me tell you, that's what a lot of small businesses say when they come in here on our small business spotlight. Many have said it's finding good people is the number one thing. And sometimes capital can be an issue, too, for people, but I'm glad you came in. That's what the spotlight is all about. Putting the spotlight on small businesses here in our community and making sure everybody supports.
3: Thank you so much.
0: So make sure you support Taste Amazing, everybody. Catering, find them online, follow her.
4: That's right.
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2: All right, well, good morning, Dee Dee in the morning. Let's get right into the hot topics, all right? Let's get into it because Chris Brown has some words for ladies that are in relationships. He is now the relationship guru. Get ready to hear what Chris Brown has to say to you ladies. Here we go.
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2: First, we got to talk about Tristan Thompson now giving out love advice. Why is Tristan now giving advice to Klay Thompson, who broke up with Meg Thee Stallion? He's trying to tell Klay what he needs to be doing today.
4: Don't say anything. I think the worst thing you could do is feed into the beast.
5: Yes.
4: Like, if you speak up, you give it more legs.
5: Yes.
4: You allow them to take another day to talk about it. You had a relationship with someone, an artist, it didn't work out. If she wants to say something, let her do whatever she wants
5: right.
4: to do. You keep your mouth quiet. And also, honestly, as a man, keep your mouth quiet.
5: Yes.
4: Because I've never went out there and defended myself. Because it's just not what we do.
5: Right.
4: And I think I've known Klay for a long time. And, you know, he's living his life. He want to go fish and enjoy it. And as he should.
5: Right.
2: Okay.
6: I mean, I got to give it to him. I'm with this. I feel it's solid advice all the way around. As a man, I'm not responding. I don't have to respond. It's my business. Y'all could assume and accuse all you want. I'm going to go fishing.
5: Yeah, but then that make you the bad guy. And then in the industry that they are in, when you, like, if it's just me and you and people in this room and you the bad guy, maybe that's okay. But when you are Klay Thompson and your money is made by the people that like you,
2: true.
5: And you are like pooping on my reputation.
2: Yeah,
5: I kind of need to say something. I get what Tristan Thompson's saying, but that kind of seems like the old law.
2: Mm-hmm.
5: You kind of gotta say something,
7: right?
6: I don't know. I feel like you're damned if you do, damned if you don't.
2: But then again, y'all don't believe in that when they say, you know, if you look up and you're going back and forth, two fools going back and forth, nobody can tell who the fool is from far away.
5: Absolutely, 100%. But I'm not telling you to go back and forth.
2: You don't want to go and jump in that fray, right?
5: Sure.
2: Because does it ever end?
5: Sure.
6: I think on your level, I do understand, Trey. Certain things, though, I must say something.
5: Yeah.
6: Right, you can't accuse me of just some things you can say about me. I'm gonna just let go, but there's some things where I'm gonna have to step up
2: because then there's some people who don't know how to let it go. Because for instance, we're looking at honestly, we all keep saying this about what's going on with Tigger and his wife.
5: Yeah,
2: this thing ain't it. We're all in it now, and it's a mess.
5: Right. But you notice though,
2: and people making jokes about it.
5: He's only addressed like maybe one time the people. Everybody else has made their own like assumptions and speculations about the whole situation. The wife has said multiple things, maybe
6: videos,
5: twice, maybe twice. He might have said something twice, but it's not like he's responding to everything that comes out. Is the point. You know what I'm saying?
2: Right. Which, by the way, we will need to talk about that again because y'all are reenacting what happened with Tigger and his wife, y'all. This stuff is crazy. You know what, Tigger? Keep your head up. Hold your head up high. Honestly, you're going to get past this because people are now realizing some things.
5: Yeah. Oh, yeah.
2: Which we need to get into that coming up later. The other thing we got to talk about, anybody see 50 Cent now being nominated? Did he get an Emmy?
5: He got nominated for three Emmys, basically. And the reason why he got nominated might surprise you. He's got a bunch of different shows under his belt.
2: Right.
5: But he actually got nominated for his documentary that he did about the diddler.
2: I love it.
5: Yeah.
2: Go ahead.
5: He actually put out a statement. He said, everybody has something to say when I announced it. Now the Emmys got something to say, too. Three Emmy nominations for Sean Combs' The Reckoning. You can't argue with the work, is what 50 Cent said.
6: Can't argue with the work.
5: 50. Mm-hmm. Yeah, and he was nominated for Outstanding Documentary or Nonfiction Series, Outstanding Directing for a Documentary, and Outstanding Picture Editing.
6: Wow.
2: Damn.
6: Look at him.
2: Damn. Mm-hmm. I love it.
7: You 50 steal that dude.
2: He's still that dude. If you're Diddy, what are you thinking behind bars? That this man got some Emmy nominations off of your
5: my
2: story.
5: Demise.
2: Yeah. Off your story.
6: He might have one sitting in his house with all his fireplace for your demise. An award.
5: You my arch enemy. My arch enemy.
2: They hardcore. Y'all, we starting to see how these rappers go at each other now a little bit, aren't we?
7: Look, 50 is so petty. If he wins, I wouldn't be surprised. He's sending that Emmy to Diddy.
2: I know.
5: Awesome flowers.
7: Thank you. Put some on his books.
5: Yes.
2: I'd send some black flowers to him, right? Finally, Chris Brown, they said, had some advice to women, in a relationship?
6: Yes. You know, he's on tour right now with Usher. And during their performances, they both like to bring women on stage. Okay. Now, they're letting you know, I'm not here to break up any happy marriages.
8: Hey, you gotta not get up on this if your husband or your man brought you to this show, this is not for you.
9: I don't know, Breezy. That make it a little bit more interesting. I'm going to have to fight after the show.
8: I don't want no more jail time. No more jail time.
9: Hey, well, hold on. I got a different dynamic, you know. You got to have something to lose because I'm married too, baby.
2: I know that's right.
6: Usher said he ready to risk it all.
2: Now, Usher

0: says one of my friends used to tell me that all the time. Never mess around with somebody who doesn't have as much to lose as you.
1: Which is a good point.
2: No, it's true.
1: Which is a good point. We find ourselves in those situations.
0: Yeah, I'll never get this friend said that to me.
2: It's only good to cheat when both are married.
3: Oh, dang.
2: That's what you're saying, because then they both have something to lose.
0: No, I wasn't just referring to that.
2: That's what
0: she was saying. No.
2: That's what she was saying.
0: That wasn't what I was saying. No,
2: if you think about it.
3: Did you say no?
2: No, that's what she was saying. No, a married person can't cheat with a single person because that single person has nothing to lose.
0: When my friend told me this, I wasn't married.
1: Oh, God.
0: He was just saying, in general, when you're messing with somebody, whether it's a job, a reputation.
1: T.J. Holmes with ABC, you remember?
0: Yeah.
1: He was the lead anchor on ABC messing with production.
0: He had a job to risk. He risked his own career. Mm-hmm. It's not about just relationship.
2: Gotcha.
3: Ooh, Lord. Okay.
0: You know what? I tell you, everybody all the time, he just looks good. Listen, coming up, we're going to play our $1,000 minute game. It's DD in the morning.
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0: 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Somebody tell them people Mr. Hem is here.
1: Whoa, whoa, whoa, whoa, whoa, whoa.
0: Mr. Hem is here.
1: Whoa, whoa, whoa, whoa, whoa, whoa.
0: Mr. Hem.
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0: Good morning, Didi in the morning. Looking for Trey right now to find out what's trending with Trey.
1: Hey, so it's just been announced. It looks like the homie Justin Bieber will actually be performing at the FIFA halftime show this year.
0: Oh, wow.
1: Yeah. So he will actually, once they kind of like come to a culmination and they crown a champion, he will be the halftime entertainment.
2: I wonder if he's going to perform off his laptop and his playlist like he did last time.
1: You know, it was rumored that Drake was supposed to be the FIFA halftime show.
0: Really? That would have been great.
1: It was rumored before the season. That was the whole thing with like Kendrick doing the Super Bowl, Drake doing the FIFA halftime, but they actually got another Canadian, Justin Bieber.
0: All right, we'll look for that. Hey, listen, coming up, we got the five things you need to know to start your day. It's Didi in the morning.

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0: Good morning. It's Dee Dee in the morning. Guess what? We're all here on a Friday. Is it Friday? It is Friday, ain't it?
1: You better believe it.
0: Sure is. All right. Yeah. J. Cruz is here. Trey G and comedian J.J. Williamson.
2: It's Friday. It's the weekend. It's time to party. It's Friday. It's the weekend. It's time to party. So, J.J., what you do? Hey. When the weekend comes to you, I'm about to get these shows on and I'm going to get my swim on and I'm going to get my movies on all weekend long because it's Friday.
3: The five things you need to know right now on Dee Dee in the Morning.
0: Now, I know it's not a movie, but you have got to watch The Polygamist, okay? I just want everyone to know. I'm really into it.
1: Loving it.
0: Trey ended up finishing it, right, Trey?
4: Yeah.
0: Yeah, you liked it. It was a little much, huh? It's far-fetched, but entertaining.
4: Yeah, it's a lot going on, but it's very good. Like, everything goes and flows together.
0: So I'm just saying, JJ, if he's going to be watching movies, he should try to watch that. Okay, hey, listen. First thing you need to know this morning, you guys saw this about your man Donald Trump is out here telling folks he may not make it. Yeah, he was talking about how Iran has put a bounty on him, and he's talking about their leadership and then the fact that he may not be here.
5: Had leaders, they're gone, and they had another set of leaders, they're gone. Now they have another set of leaders, they may be gone. Who knows? And you know what? I may be gone too, because I'm their number one target. You know, the life of a president is very dangerous.
0: Yep. So he thinks that he may be gone. And they said he's mentioned it several times now.
4: Oh, wow.
0: About the fact that they have a bounty on him and that he doesn't know, but it comes with, and he's very matter of fact of, you know what, hey, it just comes with the job.
4: You got to be careful what you speak.
1: Because he old.
4: Yep. Got word of tongue, man.
0: I know it.
2: All right, well, ladies and gentlemen, let's talk a little golf right now. You know, it's one of my favorite pastimes. Matter of fact, I'm going to whoop on Chris Dee Dee's husband this weekend coming up, man. I'm making a little money, so you might not get a chance to fill your car all the way up.
0: All right.
2: Man, but let's shout out to my man, Charlie Woods, who's the son of Tiger. You know, man, these athletes in college, man, they're getting these NIL deals. Mm-hmm. Well, he got the highest one in golf right now. Mm-hmm. He's making $3 million to play damn golf right there, man. I like that.
0: In college? They're paying him $3 million.
2: Now, of course, I'm sure he is good, but I think his dad's name has a lot to do with it as well.
0: So, hold on. Do you guys have a problem with that? Because everybody has such a problem with Bronny. Getting some money and riding the coattails.
2: I'm not mad at it. I ain't mad at it. Get that money, man. You know, these colleges and universities are making a lot of money off these kids, so let them make
0: a little money.
2: Okay. And then I hear that Kai Trump, who's the
0: granddaughter
2: of Donald Trump, she getting $2.2 million in golf.
0: That's so awesome.
1: But one day you'll say, get the money, but then you don't like what's going on in sports with money right now in college, how the players can just go whatever team they want. It's all about the money grab. There's no loyalty anymore. Blah blah blah.
2: Yeah, I mean they will run off and go somewhere else because the bag gets bigger,
1: right?
2: For a lot of these student athletes, man. So we'll see.
1: It is what it is. They created it. I want to give a big shout out to Bone Thugs and Harmony receiving a star on the Hollywood Walk of Fame. Boom. Shout out to Ohio. A lot of people don't know that. They are from Ohio. It's the Thuggish Ruggish Bone.
2: Yeah, I finished this right here. I miss my uncle.
1: Tom, y'all.
4: It's Uncle Charles.
2: It's okay. Charles, but we know what you're talking about.
0: He said Uncle Tom.
2: He said Uncle Tom.

0: Lord have mercy.
1: Uncle Charles. Bum, bum, bum, bum, bum, bum.
2: Tell me what you gonna do.
1: Fat Joe was out there. Ice-T were out there to help do the ceremony. But yeah. Shout-outs to them. Very well-deserved. They were definitely historic, record-breaking, and arguably one of the most successful rap groups of all time.
3: I agree with that.
2: Well, keeping it in music, the homie Boosie, he came out with a new song called Reality Check. And I guess I just figured out that Boosie is a conspiracy theorist.
1: Wow.
2: Because he is addressing something that me and Didi have had plenty of arguments about
3: what,
2: in this
3: aliens?
2: Room. No, not aliens. Oh. Something even deeper than that.
1: Bigfoot.
2: Jay-Z's son.
1: Oh!
2: He pretty much is saying in a new song that Jay-Z dead ass wrong because that boy look just like him. But I'm real, some ain't Jay-Z, that child look just like you. How could you live with that?
3: Reality check, what is real?
2: The song is called Reality Check, where he kind of goes through the industry speaking on different subjects and stuff that went on, and he addressing it. So he's saying that he believes that Ray Meir is
3: that,
2: the son of
3: that
2: Jay-Z.
3: 32-year-old man. They say he's Jay-Z's his daddy.
2: Just because they look alike.
3: They do.
2: Insane to me.
3: They do.
2: Insane.
3: Somebody said they heard Ray Meir rap too. They sound just alike.
2: Stop.
3: All right, hey, listen. Coming up, we got some money for you. How about this? $1,000 is yours. Answer 10 questions correctly this morning and win our cash at 833. Talk to Didi.
2: That's 833-825-5233.
3: It's Didi in the morning.

Let's get the party started. See you at the bar, you was hardly talking. That's when I knew that your heart was scarring. Friends to lovers need a part to star in. Like, wait, babe, let me

0: good morning. It's Dee Dee in the morning. Everybody is here. J. Cruz, Trey G, and comedian J.J. Williamson. We're going to play our $1,000 mini game. But here's what they're saying. The majority of single women surveyed said they are not interested in dating a man who has this than they do.
1: A pulse.
0: A pulse.
1: Like,
0: no, they weren't dating.
1: We be getting on y'all nerve what it feel like. Y'all do not like us.
2: It's like, why are you breathing? I don't want you to breathe.
1: Y'all do not like us, bro.
2: I know what the answer is.
1: I don't understand why. I'm trying to figure out why.
0: Okay.
1: We love y'all. Maybe too much.
0: At times.
1: Ah, come on.
2: Don't do it's kids.
3: Late at night?
0: Yeah.
2: The answer is kids.
0: No, it's not kids.
2: Oh.
0: They said they won't date a man who has this thing less than them.
1: Money?
0: Mm-mm.
1: That's the
2: less
1: biggest
2: than
1: one.
2: Them. Mm-hmm. Less than them. Oh, height.
0: Mm-mm.
1: Ooh, less than them.
0: Less than
2: weight.
0: Them. There it is. A
1: damn.
0: Woman said, yeah, they said
2: less
0: the majority
2: weight.
0: Of women do not want to date a man who weighs
2: what?
0: Less than they do.
2: You always
0: I
2: see
0: agree
2: a
0: with
2: bigger
0: that.
2: Woman with his little
0: nah,
2: guy.
0: You don't. Not always.
2: Yeah, you see him.
0: Nah, I never did. I was not into the man can't be solid.
2: No, I can understand that.
1: I saw a post on Instagram the other day where it was a big girl. She was like, I can't be with a big guy. Because we both going to be out of breath.
0: Oh, God. I had a friend like that, too. She said, no, she didn't want to date. I tried to introduce her. A guy who was kind of larger.
1: Yeah.
0: And she was large. And she said, oh, no, we're not going to be out there looking like the clumps together.
1: Yeah, yeah. That's foul.
0: Yeah.
3: Getting the matches every other month?
1: Shut
3: no,
1: up.
3: That.
1: That's foul.
2: Every other.
0: All right. Let's get into the game.
4: It's time
0: JJ.
4: To boss up with a bag. You got the answers. We got that bread. $1,000 all for you with the $1,000 mini game. Exclusively on Dee Dee in the Morning.
0: All righty. Well, good morning. Hi, is this Rodney?
5: Yes,
0: hey, welcome to the show, Rodney. Tell us a little something about you.
5: Just trying to win $1,000 to pay some bills.
0: Okay.
5: That's about it.
0: What bill are you going to pay first if you
2: got
0: win?
2: You.
5: I'm going to pay that rent. Make sure I got a full roof over the hood.
1: Hey, okay. Amen.
2: Okay. Oh, you got kids?
5: Yes, three.
3: You sound like the announcer on a train. Next stop, Penn Station.
2: Show your tickets, please.
0: All right, listen, let's get into the game. Here we go.
4: DJ.
6: Jay Cruz. JJ from the SIP.
7: Trey G.
6: Jay Cruz.
4: No bonus.
2: All right, my man, you seem to have a slight delay, so I'm going to take my time. I'm going to read it real clear. If you do not know the answer, just say pass. We'll move on to the next one. You only have a minute. Think fast. Don't take too long with each one, all right?
5: All right.
2: Here we go. Are you right-handed or left-handed?
5: Right-handed.
2: Do you know how to write in cursive?
5: Yes.
2: What word did President Trump use to describe Nicki Minaj recently?
5: Pass.
2: NBA player Tristan Thompson has a child with what Kardashian?
5: Kim.
2: Sorry. Which singer is known as a vocal Bible?
5: Pass.
2: How old is rapper Slim Thug?
5: 28, 30, 32.
2: What was the fourth question I asked you?
5: Who's known as a vocal
2: Who on
5: Bible
2: the morning
5: singer?
2: Show? Who on the morning show is a coach, basketball coach?
5: Jay Cruz.
1: Yeah.
2: When it comes to business, what does LLC stand for? Spell unilateral.
5: UNILATER.
2: Hey, the word. What did President use the word to describe Nicki Minaj? What word?
0: 5 out of 10.
2: All right, we got you. 1, 2, 3, 4.
0: Five out of 10. What you missed was this one. What word did President Trump use to describe Nicki Minaj? Hot. Which singer is known as the vocal Bible? Brandy.
2: Uh-huh. Cinderella.
0: How old is rapper Slim Thug? 45. What was the fourth question that J. Cruz asked? It was NBA player Tristan Thompson has children with which Kardashian? You missed that one. And then you missed this here. When it comes to business, what does LLC stand for? Limited Liability Company. So you got 5 out of 10. You're going to get $10 every correct answer. We added up $50.
5: Okay,
0: you got $50. Do me a favor. Tell everybody the show that gave you a shot at $1,000.
5: See you in the morning.

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5: No major problems on 26 eastbound or westbound, and no major problems on 526 in either direction.
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2: So, Tamara, you hit us up and said you wanted to make your sister mad.
3: Yes.
2: What are you going to tell her?
3: I'm going to tell her that the school is trying to get in touch with them because her grandson, Jeremiah, is disrupting the class and then call the teacher out her name, and the teacher is talking about snatching him up and being disrupted. It's a substitute teacher.
2: Okay. All right. Here we go.
4: Hello?
3: Hey, Sharina. Hey, the school is trying to get in touch with you, girl. The school call said that they got a substitute teacher. Jeremiah is disrupting the class, and that he done cussed the teacher out, and the teacher talking about she gonna snatch him up, and I don't know how they got my number, but they called, and she's talking about she gonna snatch him up, and she's saying a whole bunch of stuff.
4: Oh, no, so, I'm going.
3: Hold on. I think she's calling me back. Hold on. Hello?
4: Put her on with me. No, I'm on my way. I am on my way to the school.
2: Excuse me, Miss Sharina, there's no need to come up to the school. I apologize for Miss. No, ma'am, listen.
4: My mom is on her way to come get me, and I'm coming up to the school. How are you just going to give him more than what he's prescribed for?
2: Ma'am, you know what? Your grandson, he's all right. We locked him in a closet for now because he
4: locked him in the closet?
2: We had to put him in the closet, ma'am, because he was
4: acting. I'm supposed to come get him.
2: No, ma'am, sit your ass down. You keep your ass where you are. You keep your damn ass where you are.
4: You keep your damn ass where you are. You hear her?
2: Sharina.
4: Who is this?
2: Sharina.
4: Who is this?
2: You on the Mad Minute? Yay! It's a prank call.
4: Oh, no.
3: Oh, no. Calm down.
4: Oh, God. Yeah, you.
2: Baby, your grandson is all right.
4: Okay.
2: All right, then. Y'all give it up for Tamara and Sharina.
0: Yeah. Get in on the fun and prank call someone you know. Tell us how at DDMakesMeLaugh.com.
5: 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Like, I ain't even like that. I ain't her mama wife. 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
10: Smooth sailing on 26 eastbound heading downtown and 526 eastbound and westbound in both directions.
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5: Let's go! Hey, good morning. It's Dee Dee in the morning. We are all here on this. What is today, everybody? I almost thought it was a Monday. It's a Thursday.
6: Sure is.
5: Yes, it is. No politics Thursday. But listen, let's just get right to the hot topics right now, because did y'all hear what happened to Jaylen Brown? Y'all see, this is the man that played in Boston.
6: Yeah.
5: Folks say he's too smart for the room, that it's a disease, that he thinks he's too smart.
6: Too smart to be in the NBA. I heard they say.
5: Well, I heard he really is really smart. But nonetheless, yeah, y'all got to hear what happened to him right now. Let's get into it. Here we go.
7: Let her cook.
8: Hot topics. Woo. Only on Dee Dee in the morning.
5: Before we do anything, we got to talk about Nolan Wells' family now demanding answers. This is the young African-American man who went out, I guess, on some island somewhere with some of his friends.
6: In Mississippi.
5: All white boys.
6: Yeah.
5: They came back, but he didn't. Take a listen at this.
9: This morning, the family of Nolan Wells now plans to conduct an independent autopsy into the teen's mysterious drowning. The 18-year-old went on a July 4th boat trip with friends to an island off the Mississippi coast and never returned. His body found offshore 2 days later. Authorities waiting for results of the official autopsy say at this time, there's no indication a crime was committed. The mother of one of the teens with Nolan that day posted on social media that Nolan made a decision to stay on the island and return inland later with another group of friends. But the Wells family has questions. Among them, why would Nolan leave his phone behind?
10: They said Nolan stayed, but they took his cell phone? That's not adding up.
5: Yeah. And did anybody hear the story of, well, I guess one of the parents is either a judge or has a judge friend that told everybody to, what, scrap their social media and all that stuff?
11: Yeah, they deactivated their social media and they lawyered up.
6: They
5: hold on, if you ain't really guilty, if you're not guilty, why all of this?
11: It's one of two things is what it seemed like. They either knew something like this was coming, just based on the details of everything, or somebody guilty about something.
5: I think so, too.
12: A lawyer could tell you to prepare for something even if you're innocent, because the situation might need it.
11: That's kind of what I just said.
12: Well, no. It doesn't make them guilty, though.
11: That's what I just said.
6: Just said that, too.
11: That's what I'm saying. Either they knew this situation was going to happen, like they knew it was going to happen like this based on the details of the case, even though nothing actually happened, or something really did happen, and they were scared.
12: And they're getting ready for
5: either way it goes, it's fishy.
11: Right.
5: I don't care how you look at it. It's very fishy. An innocent person is not going to, you're going to be like, hey, this is what happened. You're not going to have his phone. You're not going to be scrapping or deactivating your social media. You're not going to be lawyering up.
11: Right.
12: I don't know if I'm doing all that.
11: I've seen a lot of conversation on social media too now with like parents of like kids, like basically saying, hey, listen, man, I don't know if you should allow your black child to go if he's the only black person in that friend group.
5: Everybody keeps saying these parents got to stop putting their children in unsafe spaces.
11: Sure.
5: You know, we're trying to. I want Lincoln to get the best education. I get that. Yeah. I get that, but at what cost now?
11: Been a lot of conversation.
5: Yeah.
11: A lot of conversation.
5: The other thing we got to talk about would be, anybody see this with Vic Mensa? Anybody see this story? I guess basically what he's talking about is the World Cup. Take a listen to this.
13: Nobody want them Africans in their country till it's time to play football, till it's time for the World Cup. Then they treat the mother like Pokemon. Mbappe, I choose you. It's crazy the things you must do for the world to choose you as an African. Mbappe's mother is from Algeria. France killed over 1 million people in Algeria 100 years ago. And turn around and put a jersey on. I often think about the African man who had to scale a burning building to save a child in order to be granted citizenship in France. You gotta be Spider-Man to get paperwork. Or the many that drown in the Mediterranean Sea trying to get to Europe. They be fishing them niggas out the ocean, putting them on a soccer field. Damn, that's dark.
11: Yeah, he not lying though.
5: He ain't.
11: The World Cup showed all-

0: All of it.
1: FIFA is covered in racism and through the years, and it's been exposed a lot now that, I don't know, it's just been brought to light.
0: It's been a lot of conversation about how a lot of these countries have some melanated citizens in their midst.
2: But they're not all the way respected, and they're not necessarily all the way kind to
0: I do think it's very interesting, though.
1: Mm-hmm. It reminds me of a country I know.
2: Yeah, well, you know. All right, listen, let's talk about Jaylen Brown. This is the greatest story about that little boy.
3: Yeah, that little boy. Jaylen Brown, who was just traded from the Boston Celtics, man, a big trade in the offseason, man. That was a kid that went viral because he was so upset about Jaylen being traded.
0: Yeah.
4: What do you want to say to Jaylen Brown?
5: I love you so much. Did you mean a lot to me? And you are my favorite player in the whole NBA.
2: Okay.
5: And thank you.
2: Thank you for everything that you have done with the Celtics. That is the cutest
5: thing.
0: Damn.
2: It is the way he accelerates. He gets louder, and he's just, I don't know what it is. It's typical child.
3: I want to thank you.
2: It's typical child.
3: My favorite player. But he was hurt, though, man. He was hurt, man. So it went viral. Jaylen Brown got a hold to it, man. He kept his promise, and they met.
2: Microphone, he's getting ready to interview Jaylen.
0: Yeah,
2: and Jaylen kept picking him up and raising him above his head as if he was a baby.
0: Jaylen about 7 feet, too. That's a long pickup.
1: That boy up there like, oh my God.
3: Look, made his shirt come out.
2: All right, hey, listen, those are your hot topics. Coming up, Trey G wants to talk about a gripe he has about these R&B night events. On the way, it's DD in the morning.

0: Hey, good morning. It's Dee Dee in the morning. Everybody is here, but wait a minute. Did anybody hear what's going on in Atlanta? Did anybody hear?
1: Uh-oh.
0: Shouts out to Atlanta, hosting the first ever R&B music festival with people 30 plus and up. That's what it's called.
1: It's going to be bad.
0: Yep, the Atlanta now. They're saying Atlanta R&B music festival, which age 30 plus. Restrictions, by the way. They're going to have restrictions, and they're carting you at the door.
1: You know, so you got to be at least 30.
0: 30 and up.
2: I'm kind of with that.
0: It's an R&B festival.
1: It ain't just
0: a night. Remember, Trey was talking about the R&B nights. Now they're saying you get a whole ass festival.
1: Man.
2: I'm kind of with that.
0: Oh, you are?
1: I like it.
0: I kind of am too, though.
1: I like it.
0: It sounds like it's pretty nice. Yeah. Anyway, they're talking about, I guess it's, I think it's going to be sometime in August, so look for that to come out.
1: Oh, right? It'll be fun.
0: Yeah, it should be. All right, listen, there you go. That's what's trending this morning. Now, on the way, you guys, guess what? Get ready to play our $1,000 minute game. We got 10 questions we're going to ask you. You get them all right within a minute, you'll get this cash this morning at 833. Talk to Dee Dee.
1: That's 833-825-5233.
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1: I heard what you said through the grapevine. 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Time crossing these state lines. 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

0: sometimes things don't work out.
1: You get used to it.
2: Here's another DD's Date Fail.
3: Guess what? We got Caleb with us.
4: Hey,
3: Caleb, welcome to the show. How you doing?
5: I'm good.
3: All right, Caleb, let's have a conversation. You know, a lot of people have, they listen to our show and they love Date Fail, and you're known as the eyeball licking couple. Just want you to know.
4: That's hell of a time.
3: Yeah.
5: I think that's fair.
3: Okay. All right, so here's the deal. You know, Caleb has been on the show before. There was the whole eyeball licking and all this other kind of stuff. Caleb decided to give Tamara another chance, right?
4: So did.
3: Yeah. Yeah.
4: It's almost a date win, right?
3: Yeah, right. Mm-hmm. So tell us what's going on. What's going on?
5: Yeah, so after, you know, our call, y'all remember I was like, okay, we can give this a chance, you know? And so she ended up reaching out to me, and, you know, I really enjoy our chemistry and being around her. So I was like, yeah, let's go have another date. And she set up this whole, like, spa date. Mm-hmm. And everything. She paid for everything. You know, it was a little awkward at first, but I mean, we got past it. Mm-hmm. And, you know, we had a great time. I really enjoyed our afternoon together. And then, you know, after the date, Tamara's completely disappeared.
3: Mm.
4: Wow.
3: And you don't know what happened.
5: No clues. She stopped answering my texts.
3: Yeah.
5: Calls go straight to voicemail. Now I'm just kind of confused.
3: Yeah, me too. You know why? It's almost like the universe don't want y'all to be great, huh?
4: Right.
5: I don't think anything weird happened. You know, I don't know. I'm hoping you guys could help me out.
3: Okay.
6: Now, are you in denial? Are you sure the date went real smooth and your connection was there?
5: I mean, as far as I she was laughing at all my jokes.
6: Okay.
5: We were having fun, you know. I mean, we even kissed a little at the end, you know. So I don't know what happened.
7: Well, after the first date, y'all didn't know what happened the first time either. You didn't pick up on the incident that caused the ripple, right? So something obviously happened. You need to think a little bit harder, man. It's the second go round.

0: Do you think, Caleb, she was trying to get her lick back, maybe? Maybe it was like, okay, I'm going to set him up or something.
1: Not
0: like that.
1: Revenge.
0: She's trying to get her lick
1: the
0: back.
1: Whole thing?
0: You know, them women be evil now.
2: Yeah, hey, they are. Hey,
0: I was like,
2: hey.
3: I hadn't thought about it until you said something.
0: See?
1: Put that seed, plant that seed.
0: See?
2: So you can't think of anything else. There was no eyeball licking, though, right?
3: Mm-mm. No eyeball licking. I made sure that we weren't going to do that,
2: Okay, all right. And you don't know what the deal is. You guys go back out for a second date. This is second time, guys, calling
1: right,
2: the show.
1: Exactly. Yeah.
2: And so he's trying to figure out now what happened with him and this girl. And that's why I said it just feels like the universe doesn't want you two to be great together.
0: Right.
1: Yo, let me ask, because y'all were by the pool. Y'all went swimming. Did you wear Speedos or something?
2: Oh, God.
1: Instead of regular?
3: No, man, no. I just wore normal shorts, normal. It was like a spa, so we weren't like... Completely,
2: okay.
3: I had like a towel and stuff.
2: Okay, hold on a second. Then I mean to ask this personal question, but as a guy, your nipples aren't pierced, are they?
1: Ew. I mean, that's a good question.
0: Don't do that.
3: No.
2: You have a belly ring?
3: My nipples aren't pierced.
2: You ain't got
3: I don't
2: no belly
3: have
2: ring?
3: No piercings.
2: Okay.
3: No piercings.
2: No, I'm just saying, because if a girl sat up there and you guys are at the spa and you walk up in there, you know, with a towel wrapped around your waist, and I look over, you got hoops hanging from your nipples, I would be like, I ain't going on another date with her.
0: Dee Dee basically trying to ask Caleb, you ain't a bad chick, are you? You ain't a bad chick.
2: She want to mess with a bad
3: chick.
4: I don't think so. What about this? When y'all went to that spa or something like that, man, did you have a tattoo of another female name around your body or anything like that?
1: Offensive tattoo.
3: No tattoos. I'm scared of needles.
2: Right,
3: so no tattoos.
0: You and me both.
2: Caleb, I tell you what, let's stop and get everybody, because we do this all the time.
4: Yeah,
2: we ask all these crazy questions, and it ain't never what we think it is.
1: Sure.
2: So what we're going to do is going to take a break, and when we get a chance, we're going to call this girl back. Her name is Tamara. That Caleb went out. Okay, Caleb, we're going to call her, okay?
1: The eye licker.
3: All right, thanks, guys.
2: All right, y'all, we're going to see what happens and why she never called him back. Coming up, it's Dee Dee in the morning.

0: Good morning, Dee Dee in the morning. Guys, yep, it is all about Dayville. We got Caleb with us. Caleb, tell everybody what happened. You went back out on a date with this girl named Tamara, right?
1: Yep. Second date. She licked her eyeball on our first date. I forgive her. And we moved on. And
0: wait, hold on a second. For those that don't know, because she had an extra trick. That was a trick of hers to lick her eyeball, right?
2: Yeah, long time.
1: Yeah, mm-hmm. Yeah, it was wild, though. I'm definitely more appreciative of it now.
0: Oh, yeah.
1: At the time, it kind of scared me. But, we went on the second date, and now I haven't heard from her.
0: All right. Well, listen, we're going to call her. We're going to find out what happened and why she never called you back. So just be quiet, okay?
1: All right.
0: All right, here we go.
3: Hello?
0: Hi. Is Tamara there?
3: Yes, this is she.
0: Hi, Tamara.
4: What's up, T?
2: Damn.
0: Hey, girl.
4: She's back.
3: Oh, yeah. It's y'all.
0: It's us, girl.
5: Don't sound so excited.
0: What's
5: up?
0: Yeah.
2: What's up?
0: Tamara.
2: Stop rolling your eyes.
0: Yeah, you went back on a date with Caleb. We want to know what happened.
6: How you doing, long tongue?
3: Hey. All right, let me tell y'all what happened. We went out to a nice little spa. We got massages. They got us nice candles, the mood lighting, all this stuff. I was having a great time. But Caleb held a secret from me.
0: What?
2: Oh, no.
6: Hold on now. The same way you held one from him that you could lick your eyeball.
3: Now, listen to this one.
5: Uh-oh.
3: We're all relaxed. We're in our towels, our robes, whatever. And we take our shoes off because, mm-hmm. you know, when you're at a spa, you walk around barefoot. Or they give you the
5: right.
3: nice little
5: sure.
3: sandals. Mm-hmm. Mm-hmm. And I noticed I had to do a double take. Because Caleb was missing three toes on his left foot.
6: Starting from the pinky or the big toe?
3: Starting from the big toe.
6: Yeah.
0: Wow.
3: Because I had to do a double take. I was like, now I know I didn't see what I just thought I saw.
0: I know you were like toe down over there.
5: Or you might have been toe up.
0: Yeah. I bet you'd like to go toe to toe with him now, or maybe not.
5: No, you don't go toe to toe.
3: I didn't bring it up, y'all.
6: No, you can't.
3: Because I didn't want to be rude or anything.
6: Yeah, that's
3: you know,
6: rude.
3: And there are people around.
6: Right.
3: The people who worked at the spa were there. So I didn't want to be like, excuse me. But I thought about it, mm-hmm. and I was like, damn, he really ghosted me over my long tongue. But he was walking around with a three-toe deficit all the time.
0: Yeah. Three-toe deficit.
5: You should have, I ain't gonna lie to you, you should have just asked him. I know you wanted to just toe that line with him.
0: Uh-huh.
5: Yeah. You should have toe the line with him.
1: You serious? It was my toes?
0: Mm-hmm.
1: You serious?
3: You didn't have three toes on your foot, and you didn't tell me that.
1: I lost them years ago in an accident.
0: Damn.
1: I lost them years. I forget they're gone, honestly.
5: Damn.
1: It's because I'm only missing the middle three, so I can still walk fine.
3: It's not the fact that you don't have the toes. It's that you ghosted me over something that was harmless and just a unique part about me, but then you expect me
1: harmless?
3: To react to this situation.
0: Mm.
1: Harmless?
0: Mm-hmm.
1: That was horrifying.
3: You're coming at me about me being able to lick my eyeball, but yet you're missing toes.
1: Deion Sanders is missing toes, too, and he's a millionaire, all right?
5: Come on. You better say that.
0: Who is missing the toe?
1: Listen.
3: Oh, Deion Sanders. You got money now, too?
1: Well, I'm getting there. I did the first step.
0: No, you didn't.
6: Okay. You being
0: fine. All right. Every little step I take. Okay.
5: Shut up.
0: You know what?
3: Every little step he can't take.
0: Okay.
5: Oh, God.
0: Damn.
2: Hey, real quick, Caleb, how much your pedicures?
5: Half off.
1: Half off.
5: I ain't going to lie to you, Caleb. Head to toe, you're a good guy.
2: Yeah, for real.
5: Head to toe, top to bottom, you're a good guy.
0: Yeah. I mean, I want you to know we really want to go there on these toes, because I was thinking to myself, y'all, next time you go out, you can play tic-tac-toe if you like.
5: Yeah.
0: Yeah. Maybe eat some Cheetos if you like.
3: And next time we go out, there ain't no next time.
0: Tamara, you are not getting ready to tell me that the missing toes are going to make you miss out on the man of your dreams.
1: That's what I'm saying.
3: He is not the man of my dreams, clearly, because he's hiding things from me.
2: Well, you ain't got to worry about him kicking your ass.
6: It ain't going to hurt.
3: Exactly.
0: Hey, listen.
2: Hell no.
0: I can't take this anymore. You know what? I mean, All right. Here's the deal. Would you go out on another date, Tamara and Caleb? We'll pay for it.
3: No, I can't get past a dozen. All right. I'm sorry.
0: Yeah.
5: Tamara says he gave her old tomato. Gave my old tomato.
0: Caleb, unfortunately, I can tell this ain't going to work.
1: If she changes her mind, I'm totally down.
0: Are you?
5: I'm totally down.
0: I'm not playing with these Charles Miller
5: totally
0: words, Caleb.
5: Totally down.
0: All right. Hey, Caleb, thank you very much for having a sense of humor. Hey, Tamara, thank you very much. Y'all, they not doing it.
5: Damn.
0: Clap it up for Caleb and Tamara.
5: All right.
0: It's Dee Dee.

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let's get the party started. See you at the bar, you was hardly talking. That's when I knew that your heart was scarring. Friends to lovers need a part to star in. Like, wait, babe, let me ask your pardon. This ain't Gucci, this is Prada, darling. If you want something, you can ask.

0: in the morning.
1: J. Cruz on there. That's the letter J. And then K. Not a C, it's a K.
2: You can follow me right now. Tap in. A-Y-E underscore Trey G. That's A underscore Trey G Ski.
3: And please follow your boy, the real JJ from the Sip. Two P's.
0: All right. Have y'all been seeing some of the videos from Chris Brown and Usher's concert?
2: Oh, yeah, I've been seeing a few.
0: Yeah, boy. Yeah. They both trying to outdo each other on who's going to get sexier and nastier with a chick on stage.
2: I seen that. Usher on stage in like a big old mink fur coat or something. I'm like, boy, it's the summertime. It can't be that cold nowhere you at.
0: But did you see the one where the girl was flying into him?
2: No.
0: There's a girl flying into Usher while he's performing, and she's flying from the ceiling and the
1: she's part of the show.
0: Yeah, she's a part of the show, and the sexual things they be doing is really
1: sexual.
0: And then Chris Brown is doing the R. Kelly thing where he's got a girl on the bed, and he's simulating every possible sexual position you can.
1: Oh, he's doing a lot of gyrating. Yeah.
0: And more than that.
1: Gotcha.
0: Yeah, I'm just saying.
2: They're going to get somebody hurt.
3: So what they doing, like an hour piece maybe?
2: Probably, maybe so.
3: Then another hour to change the stage.
0: You know, I heard that we're going to see a lot of that. They're saying you're going to see a lot of artists do what, like, Brandy and Monica did, what New Edition and Boyz II Men did, that people aren't going out here buying the concert tickets because they're so expensive for one show. So they're wanting to see two big artists go out together.
2: Yeah.
0: That it becomes worth the price of
1: make
0: the ticket.
1: Make it worth it.
0: Yeah. We got your Hot Topics. That's on the way. It's Dee Dee in the morning.
4: Turn me up a little bit.

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1: Didi in the morning. 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Make sure you follow us, each one of us online. 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
2: Absolutely.
1: Pages. 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
2: Disabled vehicles 526 eastbound, the Wando Bridge. Accident 4400 block of Dorchester Road.
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0: mad now. Mexico now is threatening legal action against ICE over shooting of illegal aliens in Texas, they said.
1: That'll take 300 years.
0: Yeah.
2: In the courts.
0: The Mexico president, she announced her government is looking into legal action against agents.
1: Trump will be looking down at the situation by that time. Okay. by the time that starts.
2: Damn. You're stupid.
1: Read between the lines.
3: Or up.
1: Oh, damn.
0: Probably up. Let's talk about NBA Youngboy.
1: Old Kentrell. He has the internet on fire right now because he took shots at Blueface's mama, and he also took shots at Future last night. Now, him and Future have a little bit of a beef because of fans, honestly. Well, he got on live with Offset, and he apologized to both Blueface's mom and Future, but mostly Future.
4: I gotta stop that getting emotional shit, because I really let some other shit hurt me, and that's what really got me back on this bitch going off tripping. I have been doing great, bitch, huh? You're right, though, and I thank you for that. I apologize to you, and I apologize to them, too.
5: Yes, sir.
6: Is that Michael Jackson?
1: He do talk like Mike Donnie a little bit. That's soft. The reason between the beef between Future and NBA Youngboy, like I said, is caused by fans. Mm. Like earlier this year, NBA Youngboy got on Instagram and said he could go on Versus against any rapper in the game. Mm. Well, fans started to say Future, and he was like, I beat that boy in the Versus pretty much.
0: Hell no.
1: So Future dropped his album last night, and now NBA Youngboy got on live and was like, hey, it better not flop since y'all like this man so much.
5: Oh, damn.
1: It better not flop. And, you know, and then some more choice words he had for me.
5: Is Youngboy feeling himself?
1: I think so, a little bit.
3: Really? He's alive, though.
0: I was getting ready to say, shouldn't he?
1: I think so. Like, young rapper-wise, he's probably one of the top.
0: That's what I'm saying.
1: Probably one of the top.
0: He can feel himself then.
6: I just have a hard time taking threats serious from, listen, I just can't be like, don't you better not.
1: All right.
0: Right?
1: All right.
0: Let's talk about Jason Lee. What is he saying about Megan Thee Stallion? What's going on here?
6: Pretty much calling out Meg Thee Stallion.
7: Okay, so you said Tory Lanez shot you. Okay, he did or didn't. That's between you and the jury. Okay, he's in jail for shooting you. Now Klay Thompson is a bad guy. Every guy you date is a bad guy.
5: Yeah.
7: Every guy.
5: Jason Lee
7: had to say one day, when I say, this person's the problem, this person's the problem, this person's the problem, I'm the common denominator in all of that. How am I? No, I had to take stock of my own shit and go, no, Jason.
0: Yeah.
1: Okay.
0: Yeah.
1: Yeah.
0: Alrighty. He's trying to call her out, huh?
1: Ooh, folks ain't gonna like that. They cut about Meg Thee Stallion. Yeah. And they also feel like she be unfairly treated a lot of times. Mm-hmm. Like, you know, situations that other women would be in, she doesn't get that same treatment in other situations. So Jason better be careful.
0: But does Jason have a point?
1: A little bit. You know, it'd be hard to hear on Friday.
0: I know, and I see. All right.
6: Coming up next hour,
0: we hope this morning's dope discussion won't cause anything at home. We're going to talk about those times your spouse got too flirty with somebody. On the way, it's DD in the morning.
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Somebody tell them people Mr. Hem is here. Whoa, whoa, whoa, whoa, whoa. Mr. Hem is here.

0: 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Somebody tell them people Mr. Hem is here. Mr. Hem is here. Mr. Hem.
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0: It's Didi in the morning looking for Trey G right now to find out what's trending with Trey.
1: Hey, so a therapist is in some hot water. A therapist out of Michigan actually is in hot water. He is in jail for having consensual sex with his patient during marriage counseling. They say the woman admitted that after about 4 to 5 times, she felt guilty. She came to the therapist for marriage counseling. And he ended up...
2: Are you sure to say
3: he counseled?
1: No, it's not.
2: It's real?
1: Yeah, it's real. He ended up taking advantage of the situation. His name is Mario Gibson Frascotti. He's 52. Yeah, he's 52 years old.
2: His name is diabolical.
1: Shut up. And he was sentenced to 3 months in jail. That's actually against the law in Michigan. Yeah, so
0: you cannot. What's his name again?
1: His name is Mario Gibson Frascotti.
0: Mm-hmm, he did it.
1: 52 years old.
0: Frascotti, though, is a name.
2: Yeah, it sounds like a gigolo.
0: Mm-hmm.
1: Yeah, well.
0: All righty.
1: He's counseling and gigoloing.
0: Okay, all right. Hey, listen. Coming up, we got a dope discussion for you, everybody. It's all about getting flirtatious. Actually, a man or woman doing it in front of your very own eyes.
1: Damn.
0: That's on the way. It's Didi in the morning.

0: Good morning. Didi in the morning. Everybody is here. J. Cruz, hey. J.G., comedian J.J. Williamson.
1: Uh-huh.
0: So, you know, Chris Brown had some advice while on stage to some of the women in the audience. And I want you guys to take a listen at Chris Brown and Usher. Take a listen.
2: Hey, you gotta not get up on this mother's stage. If your husband or your man brought you to this show, this is not for you.
3: I don't know, Breezy. That make it a little bit more interesting. I'm going to have to fight after the show.
2: I don't want no more jail time. No more jail time.
3: Hey, well, hold on. I got a different dynamic, you know. You got to have something to lose because I'm married too, baby.
4: Oh, wow. I sure want to risk it all.
0: So it got me thinking, guys. What flirtatious move or stunt did your man or woman do in front of you that you had to call him out on it?
4: Ooh.
0: Because he just said, don't come up here if you're in a relationship. But
4: right.
0: You know, some have done it. Mm-hmm. There have been some women who have gotten up on that stage, done some things with Usher, or with Chris Brown, and then they broke up with him and they later found out it went viral on social media.
4: For
0: y'all remember
4: sure.
0: that?
4: Yes, publicly yeah. ruined relationships.
0: It has, because the men are like, wait a minute, we're in a relationship, but you got up on stage with Chris Brown to do this, and this,
4: right.
0: and now it's gone viral. That's embarrassing for a man.
1: Yeah.
0: So
1: yeah.
0: what is
1: Sometimes he can be a little too friendly.
0: Too friendly. Mm. Too flirtatious. Too friendly. Has your man
1: friendly.
0: Or woman done that in front of you?
1: Yeah.
0: And it's embarrassed you. And maybe it wasn't in front or in front of the world the way some of these women have done this with Chris Brown on stage
1: social
0: and then go
1: media.
0: Home.
1: Yeah.
0: Yeah.
1: Social, man, embarrassed you on social media.
0: Doing something too flirtatious.
4: Mm.
1: Yeah.
5: So I have hosted a open mic years ago, man, where Pack House. And I celebrate birthdays on stage.
0: Oh, okay.
5: I had all the women on stage. Now, it was one particular was fine as hell.
0: Mm.
5: Now, I told her to go last. I wanted to save her for last. But keep in mind, I had partake and I was a little tipsy and forgot my wife was in there.
4: No, he didn't. No, he didn't.
5: Wife was in there.
4: No, he didn't.
5: So I had a twerk competition.
0: No.
5: And this one right here, when I tell you she was Diamond from Players Club. And I forgot wifey was in there, and I sat on that Ooh. Chair and got me a lap dance.
0: Oh, no, you didn't.
1: That'll do it.
5: That'll do it.
0: No, he didn't.
5: Ask me how
1: it.
5: I got home.
0: You probably walked.
5: Walked. It took me 3 days.
4: Because she broke your leg
5: to
4: first.
5: Get home.
0: You forgot?
5: I forgot wifey was in there.
4: Damn.
5: Yeah, it took me about a month and a half to get back in that bed.
0: Yeah,
5: yeah. It was rough for me.
0: Now, you know, one time, my husband is not very jealous.
5: Okay.
0: At all. But one time we were at a club, I was hosting something or, something with the station, and I'm looking over they had a VIP section, and it was kind of up in it overlooked the dance floor.
4: Mm-hmm. Okay.
0: So I'm in the VIP section, I'm overlooking the dance floor, I'm just standing there watching. Some dude walked up behind me.
4: Ooh. Oh.
0: The dude walked up behind me, you guys, and he grabbed me by my waist. Like, he came up behind me, grabbed me by my waist, put his hands around my waist, and then leaned over to the side and started whispering in my ear.
4: Ooh.
0: Now, I didn't know who the guy was.
4: Right.
6: It felt good, though.
0: But here's the thing. doing what we do for a living, we're going to be friendly.
5: Absolutely.
4: Yeah, we have to. No, we're people.
0: And then
4: people
0: I never know if I was how friendly I was the first time I saw the guy.
4: Oh.
0: I don't know. Hell. So all I know is the guy comes up behind me, and he whispers and grabs me by the waist. When I tell you that husband, Chris, ran over to my side quicker than I'd ever seen.
4: Mm.
0: And he was kind of like, what we doing over here? What we doing?
4: He got real protective.
0: He did.
1: Chris had Ike turning his eyes for the first time ever.
0: Right. He was like, what we doing over here?
1: What's going on?
0: I was like, oh, well, this is, because see, I didn't check the guy. Because, again, what we do for a living, sometimes, we can be, I can be overly friendly.
5: Right.
0: I knew it wasn't nothing, but the husband didn't like the way it looked.
4: It
0: right?
4: Look 100%.
0: And I don't think he liked the way it looked to everybody else. That here is his wife, and this man is coming up behind her like this.
4: With his hands on her waist. Yeah, no, that's not cool.
5: Because that waist area, that's very, that's
4: private.
5: Only for the
1: intimate.
5: Significant other.
0: Oh, hold on.
5: Yes.
0: I had to get him one time because he was talking to a friend of mine and tried to tickle her.
1: Oh, no.
5: Oh, no, you can't.

0: do that.
1: Oh, no, what we were mean? In the yeah, car. We were that. All in the car together, and she said something, and he put his finger, like, tried to tickle her on her rib.
0: Oh, no. Yeah, yeah, yeah.
1: I said,
2: Wait. You said, in the moment?
1: In that moment. And even when we left, I had to tell him, let me tell you something. You don't touch a woman below the waist, anywhere in the rib cage. You don't touch a woman, sir. You got to be careful. He was sitting up there trying to tickle.
2: Like, why didn't you try her shoulder?
1: No, you're not.
0: That knuckle might have hit something that wasn't supposed to.
2: Like the bottom of her.
0: That knuckle done hit something that wasn't supposed to.
1: Thank you, Trey.
0: Now we both uncomfortable. I'm
1: worried about that knuckle. Thank you.
0: That knuckle.
3: Now, when you tickle, you can use all your hands. It's cool, but you with one finger? You trying to be flirty.
1: So that's what we want to know. We want to know this. What flirtatious move did your man or woman do in front of you that you were like, hold up a minute now. Mm-hmm. This mm-hmm. getting a little too, it's too flirtatious right now.
0: Yeah.
1: You in a relationship, you can't do that. Ooh. What was it? What did your man or woman do? Maybe you did it. Maybe you did something.
3: Maybe you did it.
1: Uh-huh. And they were like, that's a little too flirtatious. Mm. We want to know right now, and you can remain anonymous, all right? 833. Talk to Dee Dee.
3: That's 833-825-5233.
1: It's Dee Dee in the morning.
4: Yeah.

0: Good morning. It's Didi in the morning. We're talking about those flirtatious moves that your man or woman may have done. Something too, it's too much in your face. It's in your face and they doing something. You're like, wait a minute. I don't feel comfortable with this. Are you flirting with that man or woman in my face? In front of me?
1: Yeah.
0: That's what we want to know. Has your man or woman done that? Flirted too hardcore in front of you and in your face. All right. Here is Anonymous. Hey, Anonymous.
2: What's up?
0: All right.
1: What's happening?
2: Good morning.
0: Good morning.
3: What up?
0: Anonymous, what happened? Tell us. Your man, somebody got too...
2: This is going to be weird.
0: Okay.
2: We were all together one time driving. We all stopped at the gas station. And my husband decides to keep the pump rolling when I walk in the store and put gas in somebody else's car.
0: Excuse me. Wait. Right. Say this one more time. What?
2: We were all together. And they waited till I walk in the store and he was putting gas in our car. So she backed up her car so he could put gas in hers.
0: Oh, hell no.
2: That's what I said. I asked the fool. And I said, I saw because I turned back around to go get my purse out the car. And I saw what was going on. So, yeah.
0: Okay.
2: I dealt with that on the spot.
0: Oh, what did you say in front of her? What did you say to him?
2: Yeah, I said, don't do that. I said, why did y'all wait till I walked in the store to give gas? You should have just did it and told her to just back up. I know you pump other women gas, you know, just to be, you know, nice.
0: A gentleman.
2: But don't do that when I walk off.
1: That's real.
3: Right, yeah.
1: It's a respect thing, ain't it? It's a respect thing.
2: Exactly. At that point, yeah, it's a respect thing.
1: Now, I would have looked at you as your husband. I would have looked at you and said, babe, I can't flirt with her in front of you. That's why I walked. Let you walk off. I let you walk.
2: Yeah, and that would have been I would have sprayed him with the gas and lit
0: it. Damn. All right, Anonymous.
1: I can't even be mad at it.
2: Okay.
1: You're
0: welcome. Thank you.
1: She said, all right.
0: Thank you.
1: I ain't
0: going to
1: lie to you. I done had one of them stories before,
0: what happened?
1: Yeah, I done had one of them. One time, it was me and my ex. We pulled up on my cousin. And my cousin is, like, really popular. He's very charismatic. Very charismatic guy, man. So he was kicking jokes, doing everything. She in the passenger seat. I'm driving. She in the passenger seat. He kicking jokes. She laughing at all the jokes. Kiki, ha ha. We pull off. I said, oh, he was that funny.
3: He a comedian.
1: He was that funny. You ain't never kiki'd and ha ha like that for me.
3: Damn, Trey, what'd she say?
1: She basically denied it. She was like, no, I was just trying to be nice. I was just trying to be cool.
0: Okay.
1: Yeah, all right, for sure. We got into the biggest argument about this.
0: But
1: I ain't gonna lie to you, I run a strict program on this side. So
0: I know, that's right.
1: I ain't got into too many.
3: I like that.
0: You hear this, dude?
3: My program was kind of loose. I dated a stripper once. So we get to the bar, right? We get to the club.
1: Yeah.
3: Regular club, but she was dressed very scantily. You know, she's a stripper. But we at the bar, and she, you know, she's high end. She know a lot of people. At one point, she's so excited, she turned her whole boob out. At the bar.
1: Oh, God.
3: And I'm sitting there next to her, and I'm just embarrassed. Like, you're a hot mess. Look at you.
1: A boob out?
3: You're not at work, though. She is so used to being naked.
0: So you thought she was flirting by just pulling the whole boob out?
3: You know, if she would have been so high he and you know what I mean, like to everybody, like calm down, your boob wouldn't have came out.
0: Listen, like, here's what we want to know outside of boobs popping out. We'd like to know what flirtatious move or what did your man or woman do that you thought, okay, you crossing the line now. You got two flirtatious in front of you.
1: Let me find out somebody out there ha-haing and hee-heeing like they ain't ha-ha and hee-heed before.
0: That's what we want to know. When your man or woman did something in front of you and you like, wait, that's a flirtatious move now. You got to stop all that. Yep. Let us know when that happened to you. Hit us up at 833. Talk to Didi.
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3: Now, from the Gerald's Tires and Brakes 843 Traffic Center.
4: Disabled vehicle 526 eastbound, the Wando Bridge center lane is blocked. Heavy traffic on 526 eastbound from the 26 interchange to the Wando Bridge. 26 eastbound heading downtown, heavy traffic from University Boulevard to Ashley Phosphate.
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can't trust his soul, I can't show my hand. 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I'm all about my money like I'm Uncle Sam. Say don't call me by no gospel, I don't give a damn. He a product of the ghetto, it's what it is. Like, what is this, what it is? 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

0: in the morning. Chris Brown out here, y'all. Chris Brown and Usher on tour, and they're giving advice to a lot of folks who are married in relationships.
1: Hey, you gotta not get up on this motherfucking stage either. If your husband or your man brought you to this show, this is not for you,
2: then. I don't know, Breezy. That make it a little bit more interesting. I'm gonna have to fight after the show.
3: I don't want no more jail time.
2: Hey, well, hold on. I got a different dynamic, you know. You gotta have something to lose because I'm married too, baby.
0: But you hear what Chris Brown said, though. Don't get up here now if you got a relationship.
4: Right.
5: Yeah,
0: don't do this.
6: We've seen it ruin relationships.
0: It can
6: over and over.
0: So that's what we want to know about. We want to know about, were you ever in a relationship and either you, him, he, she, they, somebody did something in front of you that you went, okay, that's going too far. You're flirting in front of my eyes right now. Hey, good morning. Is this Katrina?
7: Good morning. Yes,
0: Katrina. Somebody they did that to you, an ex or a current, somebody like start cheating in front of you in your own eyes, see it.
7: Oh, yeah. We were engaged, and we were on our way to go get our tattoo of our engagement ring, and we were drunk in Vegas on the strip, and he saw a group of girls, and he let go of my hand and went straight to the group of girls and started talking to them and completely forgot I was there and was getting their phone number in front of me.
0: Dummy.
7: Yes.
0: Yeah, y'all were really drunk. Now, did you continue to go get that tattoo after you cussed him out? Y'all still stayed together?
7: Absolutely not. Absolutely not. That was it.
0: That was it for you? All right.
7: Yes, that was it.
0: Thank you, Katrina.
7: Thank you.
0: I appreciate your call. Here's Anonymous this morning. Hey, Anonymous, we're talking about like you're in a relationship and in front of your own eyes. Your man or woman, somebody goes over there and they flirting in front of you. What have you done? Has it happened?
8: I was the one.
0: Anonymous, no, you didn't. What happened?
8: I was at my homegirl party, house party, and her cousin, my homegirl cousin, gave me a lap dance, and my baby mama walked in.
5: Oh, no. Nah. Now, when she swung on her, did she swing on you, too?
8: No, she just tapped on her shoulder and told her to get up. And then she was like, I'm ready to go. I was like, I ain't ready to go.
5: Oh, no.
6: No, you didn't.
5: And you wasn't ready to go, either?
6: Oh, he crazy.
5: Hey, yo, boy, that's like, you bold.
0: Yeah, you were. So now, once y'all got home, did she cuss you out?
8: No, she said to come back the next morning and pick me up.

0: Oh, damn.
1: You stayed?
2: What?
0: You stayed?
3: Yeah, she took my car and went home.
0: Damn.
4: Wow. Sound like you wasn't mad.
1: Uh-uh.
5: Did anything happen between you and the girl who you getting the lap dance from?
3: No, not that girl, but, you know, it was a few of them that I had to pick from.
5: You was out of there anyway. You were done with it anyway.
4: He was like, hey, the key up there.
5: Yeah,
1: you did not care at one bit.
0: All right, thank you for your call. Appreciate it, Anonymous. Hold on, guys. It's Deacon Juan. Uh-oh. Hey, Deacon.
6: Hey,
0: I'm doing good. Hey, Deacon. Hey, how are you? I'm sorry. I was getting ready to do Deacon. Hey, Deacon, I'm going to do Deacon Juan's voice. Huh?
1: You did.
0: Deacon, did it ever happen to you where, you know, your woman flirted in front of you and you saw it all and you were like, what are you doing?
6: Yes,
0: What
6: yes.
0: happened, Deacon?
6: She be talking to guys all the time. One day, years ago, you know, I got mad at her, so, you know, I was staying together more than 20 years.
0: Oh, y'all stayed together anyway after she was flirting in front of you?
6: Yes, I am.
0: All right, and what was she doing, Deacon? What was she doing in front of you?
6: Talking to another guy.
5: Oh, no.
6: But I love her kids. I treat them like they're mine.
0: That's a good man. Thank you, Deacon. Thank you, Deacon Juan. We appreciate you listening.
6: God bless y'all.
0: You too.
5: You too.
0: Wow. Dang. He said he's taking care of her kids too and everything, but she cheated in front of him like that. I mean, well, flirted. Boy. We appreciate all the calls.
5: Yeah,
0: you can't flirt, though, in front of the deacon.
5: Yeah, come on.
0: How dare
5: you're a better man than me.
4: Yeah.
5: I would have sent that to them pearly gates. I'm telling
4: you.
0: Bye bye.
5: He should have sent her home.
0: Oh, my God.
4: Yeah.
0: All right, listen, we appreciate all the calls this morning. If you couldn't get through on the phone lines, hit me up at Dee Dee in the morning.

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0: Now, from the Gerald's Tires and Brakes 843 Traffic Center.
1: Disabled vehicle 526 eastbound. The Wando Bridge center lane is blocked. Heavy traffic on 526 eastbound from the 26 interchange to the Wando Bridge. 26 eastbound heading downtown. Heavy traffic from University Boulevard to Ashley Phosphate.

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1: My car here. Stop. Stop. I'm asking you to stop. I'm asking you to stop. I'm doing a traffic stop on you. You walk across the road in front of a car.
2: Isn't that a trip?
3: So man. I've been watching a lot of auditor videos where people go in different states. They go in situations to see if cops know the rules, right? They'll do something that doesn't break the law, but cops really don't know. So they show up and they violate your laws kind of thing, right? Mm. So cops are learning this a lot, but...
2: That ain't this situation.
3: But it's... No. This cop violated that kid's rights is my point.
2: Mm. Yeah.
3: And he's going to be called out for it. Like this... Cops are being called out left and right. Like they got to know the laws now.
2: Here's what the man said, though. The man who posted the video, he said, "Today my son had his first encounter with the police. He said, they said he looked suspicious because he had his hood up and jacket on. He says, if you know me, you know I don't play when it comes to my kids. Mm-hmm. They're not out here causing trouble. He said, at the same time, this was a lesson for both of us. I need to make sure he knows how to interact with the police, even when he feels he's done nothing wrong. Hmm. He said, things can escalate fast. He ended up handcuffed and detained because he didn't want to stop and answer their questions. As a father, my job is to protect him, guide him, and prepare him for situations like this. Whether you agree on how it was handled or not, I'd rather have these conversations now than regret not having them later.
4: Absolutely.
5: But you know what, though? Unfortunately, even if the police officer is in the wrong, Cruz, even if the police officer is in the wrong, you still have to carry yourself a certain way because you could end up on the wrong end of that interaction.
2: That's why he's saying
5: and it's so dangerous as a parent.
3: Right. You know as a black man, especially. He's a black kid. He has to move differently. A white kid could just keep what, you know, but he cannot. Now, the law, though, his rights were violated.
5: That's unfortunate, bro.
2: Yeah, the father said, just looking at my son's face sitting in the back of that car hurts my heart as a man. He said, as a father, that's a moment I never wanted him to experience.
5: Right.
3: Look suspicious.
2: I know, it really is sad, but I'm glad they actually posted because it shows you it really does go on, y'all, in America.
5: Because it's like, come on, bro. I can't even walk around with my hood on.
3: No, you can't. Right.
5: To the house.
2: Right.
5: Like, come on, bro.
2: The other thing we got to talk about would be Shannon Sharpe getting into it. What was this story?
5: Yeah, so Shannon Sharpe had Shakur Stevens, boxing sensation.
4: Okay,
5: yeah. Shakur Stevens on his podcast, and they got into a little bit of a heated debate. Basically, since Shakur is such a high-level boxer, he was saying Shannon Sharpe is ignorant when it comes to the sport.
6: I assume that you don't know shit about boxing. That's all I'm trying to tell
7: you. You don't know about basketball, but you got an opinion on it.
6: I don't try to debate. If I'm sitting here with Kawhi Leonard, I wouldn't try to debate with Kawhi Leonard about basketball.
7: I'm not that ignorant. So I can't have an opinion about
6: what I'm trying to tell you is you're being ignorant. That's it.
7: Shakur, ignorant is something that should never come out of your mouth. Because you don't have a degree.
6: Okay.
7: I run circles around you in the classroom.
6: Brother, I don't give a fuck about a classroom.
7: Be respectful. I've never called you ignorant.
6: On the planet that has not finished high school or finished school that is smarter than the book smart motherfucker.
5: Yeah.
3: Ooh.
5: Yeah. It got heated.
3: What did he initially say about boxing? Do you know? Who cares? Yeah, he just said something.
4: But thank God they was on Zoom because I think they would have touched each other.
2: Really?
4: It was that bad? Yeah. It just felt like it would have been some furniture moving going on.
2: So what do you think of the argument, though, that he's saying? Can he speak on it?
5: I get what Shakur is saying, but I think it's a really good point that Shannon Sharpe made. It's just my opinion.
2: Mm-hmm.
5: I can speak on it. This is because I think what Shannon was saying, I like to see this in the sport of boxing, which was whatever he likes to see.
2: Right.
5: And Shakur did not agree with it. Mm-hmm. But if it's what I like to see, how you going to tell me?
3: And this is my show.
5: Yeah. But I think they do make a good point. If Shakur is basically saying, I'm well-knowledged in this sport, you can't tell me anything about what you be seeing. That's a good point, too.
3: Or at least when I speak, acknowledge the fact that I know more than you.
5: And take that into
3: consideration.
5: Sure.
2: Okay.
5: So, yeah.
2: All right. Well, okay. Boy, Shannon Sharpe is getting the views back again, huh? He's climbing back to the top after that whole debacle with the baby girl going.
3: Climbing back to the top.
5: Maybe so.
2: Yeah. All right. Hey, listen. Those are hot topics. Coming up, we're going to play our $1,000 minute game next. It's Dee Dee in the morning.

0: Good morning, Didi. In the morning, we're all here, and I need one person. Oh, by the way, you got to make sure, you know, it's the weekend. Everybody wants to know what we do on the weekends. Make sure you follow me online, okay?
1: Yes, please.
0: You can find me anywhere. Find me at Didi in the morning. That's D-E-D-E in the morning.
2: Uh-huh. You can tap in with me right now. A-Y-E underscore Trey G. That's A underscore Trey G Ski. I follow back.
1: And look here, you're going to find me on the golf course this weekend, but until then, follow your boy, the real JJ from the SIP.
0: Two P's. Trey G's here to tell us what's trending.
2: Hey, there is a man by the name of Christopher Blake Griffin, the third, I believe. Yeah, he is accusing Stephon Diggs, of course, of sexual assault.
1: What?
2: Yeah, they've been back and forth in court for like months now, it feels like. Well, now Christopher Blake Griffin has turned over, they say, 100 plus pages of text messages and IG DMs between himself, Stephon Diggs, and other third parties that basically support the claim that Stephon Diggs sexually assaulted him.
1: Dang, man.
2: That's what they're saying. That's what they're saying. He actually has proof and receipts. So some stuff should be leaking out pretty soon if it is some good proof.
0: Wow. Uh-oh.
2: Stephon might got a problem on his hand.
1: Been digging.
0: This guy got proof, though.
1: Stop digging.
0: All right.
1: Stop.
0: Hey, listen. Coming up, guys, we got $1,000 we want to give you with our $1,000 minute game. We're about to play it next at 833-TALK-TO-DIDI.
1: That's 833-825-5233.
0: It's Didi in the morning.

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0: Good morning, Dee Dee in the morning. I got to talk to one person. JJ, thank you for that bell and the way you use it. And there goes J. Cruz. But it is all about Trey G right now, who says there are some red flags we're all missing. And he's here to let us know about them.
1: Hey, yeah. Okay. Yeah. Now, I've been on a couple first dates, a few first dates, if I do say so myself. And these are some red flags that people ignore or seem to ignore until it's too late.
2: Why do we ignore them, Trey?
1: Because you be trying to see the good in people.
2: Is that what it is? Or are we too eager? Like, we're so, like, gung-ho about it. We're like,
1: that too.
2: So even when you see the signs, you're like, oh, that's not real.
1: And I think a lot of people get caught in this trap of like dating for potential. You know what I'm saying?
2: Gotcha.
1: Instead of dating exactly who it is you see in front of you.
2: Right.
1: You date for potential.
2: Okay.
1: So these are some dating red flags we always seem to ignore until it's too late. So you can't ignore this type of stuff though.
0: Okay.
1: Controlling behavior. That's one of them. That's a really big one too. People can come off very assertive or aggressive at the start of it. So that's kind of how you put the Band-Aid over it. When in reality, it's actually very controlling.
2: Mm. Yeah. So like a guy who tries to tell you what to wear.
1: Sure.
2: Right.
1: Or
2: like
1: what the order.
2: Right. What kind of, you should be eating that. You
1: girl.
2: Be eating
0: that. That is controlling.
1: He
0: that
1: took
0: is,
1: the
0: right?
1: initiative when we went out to eat. Nah, he told you wanted a salad.
0: Now, you know what? That's what my mother said. Always be careful of it. First, it looks like it's like, oh my God, he ordered for me. But then you be 10 years into that relationship. He's still ordering and picking out stuff for you.
1: Yeah.
2: Like, oh, I don't think you should wear that. You'd be more comfortable in this.
1: I'm telling you, it could turn into a Tyler Perry movie real quick. You got to be mindful. These are some dating red flags you better not ignore when dating someone. When someone shows you who they are for the first time, you better believe them.
0: Come on.
1: This has been a constant theme in my life here lately. I don't know what it is the universe trying to tell me, but when somebody shows you who they are, please don't try to repaint a picture.
0: We do.
1: Yeah, because we sure
0: will.
1: Do.
0: We will.
1: We definitely do, man. How about this one? Getting extremely mad at the smallest inconveniences.
0: That's a red flag.
1: Oh, my God.
0: That's
1: really,
0: somebody
1: though.
0: With some anger issues.
2: No. That's somebody with kids, maybe. Be careful.

0: Hell
1: no. No. There's a difference. There's a difference.
2: Well, then that's a red flag if they got kids and they get angry at them.
1: Right. It can be a red flag for sure.
3: If your kids make you act like that, go send them to the dance.
1: Yeah. Just let me calm down.
2: Nah. That's a red flag. You got to deal with that if you get with her.
3: Yeah. That's something I can't ignore, man. These are some dating red flags people always seem to ignore until it's too late. Being treated as if you were family too soon.
1: That's a good one.
3: You see what I'm saying? You trying to like combine our names together. You want my last name with your name just to see what it sounds like.
1: On the second date, you got a shirt that has both of our names and a heart in between it.
3: Come on now.
2: Well, I did that with my husband as soon as we met. I was like, oh my God. Because, you know, everybody was like talking about Bennifer. Remember Ben and Jen?
3: Yeah.
2: With Bennifer. And I said to him, we're DeChris.
1: No, you didn't say that corny
2: DeChris.
1: Ass.
2: DeChris.
1: What?
2: You didn't call that couple DeChris.
3: No.
2: I'm Dee Dee. And he's Chris. And you take the D-E. And you put in the Chris, you got the Chris.
1: And she put her first.
3: Yes.
1: Are you okay? Crazy.
2: All right. Chris D.
4: I was just going to say Chris D.
2: Chris D.
3: Your ass would have been dismissed.
4: And divorced.
2: Damn.
3: Yes.
2: Yeah. I'm just going to say damn.
4: And divided.
3: Nah, facts. These are some dating red flags people always seem to ignore until it's too late. How about this one? Not actually liking the person. Like,
2: what?
3: You can always tell when somebody actually don't like you. They just kind of like what you do for them.
2: Mm.
3: I always call it falling in love with the hand before somebody's heart.
1: Mm. Yeah.
3: That's why you can't do too much too soon for folks, man.
1: And that person knows they actually don't like you, too. Yeah. They know
2: it,
1: too.
2: Hold on. Y'all heard the wise Trey came out.
3: Falling
2: in love with the hand instead of the heart.
3: I'm telling you.
2: Here's the wise man.
3: I'm telling you.
4: Didn't he get a little deep, man?
2: Yeah, Christmas is coming, Mr. Wise Man. You're going to be needed.
3: Oh, God. All right.
2: Wise man.
3: All right. These are some dating red flags you might want to watch out for.
2: All right.
3: How about this one? Unwilling to inconvenience themselves for you.
1: Oh, my God. Selfish people. I can't. Yo, look, they'll give you them signs right away.
3: Yeah. All I'm saying is, like, just put forth a little effort. You know what I'm saying? It don't hurt to bring me some lunch every once in a while. I know it might be out of your way a little bit, but you can bring me a little lunch. Wow. I'll bring you some.
1: Watch people who don't have kids. They're selfish. I'm telling you, they're the most selfish people on the planet.
3: All right.
1: People who don't have kids.
2: Why are you staring at me? Trey, you hear this and you don't have me either. He's staring at me.
1: He's young. Like, very young. Sorry.
2: Thanks.
1: You know what I mean? Super selfish. They're usually really successful.
3: Yeah.
1: Tons of money, but selfish as ever.
3: I feel like this personal.
2: I do too. And I'm taking it personally.
3: Yes, you should.
4: Now you see why she don't respond to you.
2: I'm not texting. All right, go ahead, Dre.
3: These are some dating red flags you definitely want to take advantage of. Talking over you, that's a really big one.
2: Cruz.
3: This one might be a little bit petty. Taking the biggest piece of dessert. It's petty.
2: Cruz!
1: Yo, stop that. What's wrong with y'all?
2: If you date him, trust and believe us, you ain't going to be able to eat at all if you go out to eat.
1: He'll eat
2: all his food, your food, the person next to you.
1: Not the person next to you.
3: The fellas, I think, really take a big knowledge to this one. Being too clingy and wanting to ditch their family and friends for you too soon. Like, if it's a girl that just really just want to be all up under you all the time,
1: That's a
3: man.
1: Really good point, though.
3: Like, go chill with your homegirls or something. Yeah. Like, go do ball head, ratchet girl stuff.
2: Damn. Thank you very much for that,
3: Trey.
2: I appreciate
3: that. No problem at all.
2: All right, I'm going to go like study some of those ones you said.
3: Be a ball head ratchet.
2: I don't know what that is. But listen, everybody, thank you for that, Trey. It's Dee Dee in the morning.

0: It's a girl that just really just want to be all up under you all the time. Ugh. Like, come on,
1: that's a
0: man.
1: Really good point, though.
0: Like, go chill with your homegirls or something. Like, go do bald head, ratchet girl stuff.
2: Thank you very much for that,
0: no
2: Trey. I appreciate that.
0: No problem at all.
2: Right, I'm going to go study some of those ones you said.
0: Be a bald head ratchet.
2: I don't know what that is. But listen, everybody, thank you for that, Trey. It's Dee Dee in the morning.

0: Good morning. It's Dee Dee in the morning. About to get to the $1,000 minute game. Come on. I will get there. But guys, listen to this. All right. JJ, J. Cruz, and Trey. They say this is the most dangerous job in America. What do you think it is?
1: Firefighters.
0: No.
2: Oh, them window washers. They be on them big old buildings.
0: No.
2: My God, they be so scary.
0: Yeah, no, but that's not it.
2: All them dudes that be climbing them towers, like cell towers and stuff.
1: Or the guys, like the guys who will climb the beams when you're building the building.
0: None of those are correct.
1: Sewers.
0: Nope, not it.
2: Can we get a clue?
0: No.
3: No.
4: You say dangerous job?
0: According to Career Builders, it's the most dangerous job in America. You ready?
4: Working with you.
1: Mm-mm.
5: I was going to say that.
0: Shut up, JJ. Huh? Guess what it is? The President of the United States.
1: Oh, that makes sense.
0: They said the most dangerous job in America is President of the United States, as 9% of them have been assassinated.
1: Mm. Oh, and
0: it's
1: that's
0: the
1: high.
0: Most dangerous job in America.
2: The current reason why it's the most dangerous job in the world is because he make it the most dangerous job.
0: Yeah, the stuff that he be saying and doing to people.
1: Absolutely.
0: Yeah, you're right about that. All right, here we go.
6: Get it done in 60 seconds.
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6: A minute to win it with the $1,000 minute game. A Dee Dee in the morning exclusive.
0: Anybody see where the current president, though, is predicting his own demise? Has anybody seen this? Where he keeps telling everybody, he was over wasn't the UN, what was it they were having the meeting? I can't remember. But anyway, they were just having the meeting they had a meeting a couple of days ago, and he was saying that he may not be here because he's number one on Iran's wanted list.
2: Oh, yes. My God. Why speak that of yourself?
0: Yeah, he said it twice, they said, crazy. About him possibly not being here and being a target.
2: Crazy.
4: Words are powerful.
1: He calling him scum.
0: All right, hey, good

0: it.
1: Do you know how to work write in cursive?
0: Yes.
1: What word did President Trump use to describe Nicki Minaj?
0: Bad.
1: Okay. NBA player Tristan Thompson has a child with which Kardashian?
0: Kim.
1: Chloe. There it is. Which singer is known as the vocal Bible?
0: Bad.
1: Okay. How old is rapper Slim Thug?
0: 40. 41,
1: 42, 43, 44. All right, nah. All right, what was the fourth question I asked you, number four?
0: Tristan Thompson.
1: There it is, there it is. Who on the morning show is a basketball coach?
0: Jay-Z. Jay Cruz.
1: There it is. When it comes to business, what does LLC stand for? LLC?
2: Alrighty, so it looks like you got six.
1: 1, 2, 3, 4, 5, 6.
2: Six out of nine. Hey. 6 out of 9. All right, what you missed was this one. What word did President Trump use to describe Nicki Minaj? Hot was the word.
1: Yeah.
2: You missed this one. Which singer is known as the vocal Bible? Brandy.
1: Yeah.
0: Yeah, I was just talking about her.
2: Yeah. Yeah, I always say I don't get it. How old is rapper Slim Thug? 45, sir. He's 45.
1: You stopped at 44.
2: And so there you go. Yeah, you stopped at 44. So, Kevo, you got, let's see, it looks like 6 out of 10. You're going to get $10 every correct answer. We add up to $60. But add an extra 10, $70.
3: So thankful. All right. So thankful.
2: $70 coming to you. Do me a favor and tell everybody the show that gave you a shot at $1,000.
0: Meet me in the morning.

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9: 526 westbound, you have an accident around the Donhoe Bridge. Traffic slows up to the 26 interchange. 26 eastbound, heavy traffic from University Boulevard to Ashley Phosphate Road.
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0: Okay, so Marty, you've done it all. Okay, you've done a lot.
1: I've done a lot, not at all.
0: But
1: not
0: a lot.
1: At all.
0: Okay, so
1: I've done a couple of things.
0: Okay, so you started Boss Woman Media.
1: Yes.
0: Okay, tell everybody all about that. And that started out as a network for women, right?
1: Yeah, you know, I started Boss Woman Media in 2017 after I quit my corporate job. I worked in corporate America for about 11 years, really to create a space for women to connect, be seen, and be resourced. And over that 7 years, I built it into a seven-figure media company. And I worked with some of the world's largest brands, Capital One, Amazon, Intuit, etc. But really for it to be a space where women could be seen and they could hear the stories of other women who were doing the things that they desired to do.
0: Okay, that's awesome. Y'all hear this? This is a woman. Okay, go ahead, JJ.
2: Now, what was that moment that made you decide to just go out there and jump out there on your own?
1: You know, JJ, I was sitting in corporate. Oftentimes, I was the only person who looked like me who was sitting either at the company

0: Dot com
1: because of the boycott.
2: Mm-hmm. No.
1: But our product is being distributed on Amazon right now, and we're working on an affirmation doll that will launch this holiday season.
3: Okay, and what is the name of the clothing line?
1: It's called El Olivia.
3: Okay, and you can get it on Amazon now.
1: Yep.
3: Mm-hmm. Got it.
2: Will you work with Target again? Because Jay-Z's getting criticized right now for working with them.
1: You know, I had an opportunity to go back and to connect with them. And as they continue to find and focus on who the customer is that's shopping in there, mm-hmm. right now, based off of the values that I have, based off of the company, no, we will not.
2: Nice.
3: Wow.
2: Standing on 10.
3: All
2: huh?
3: right. So, Marty, you know, again, you've done all of this. You've achieved so much. And then you said, you have three kids mm-hmm. and a husband. Mm-hmm. And then you said, I'm going to write a book.
1: Listen.
3: Girl, you just be just piling stuff on that
1: but
3: plate.
1: But let me tell y'all how... If you do not ask for the thing you want, you will never receive the thing that is meant for you.
2: Mm.
1: And the book is a framework book around how you ask for the thing that you want and believe that it is available to you.
3: Yeah. Yeah. It's called Audacious.
1: It's called Audacious. You can get it everywhere books are sold.
3: Here's the deal, everybody. The book is called Audacious. Make sure you pick it up. Please do that. We want to make sure this thing continues to stay at number one.
4: Yes,
3: and
4: absolutely.
3: Then the other thing is you said go to the website for the challenge, right?
1: So you can go to bosswomen.org. /audacious-ask or you can hit me up on Instagram. It's linked in my bio. My Instagram is Marty T. McDonald on all Instagram, all social platforms.
3: All right. I love that. The Audacious Ask Challenge. I love that.
1: Thank y'all so much.
3: Congratulations again on everything. Everybody, please support this woman and we'll be looking for her on her TED Talk. Okay.
4: Thanks.
3: All right. Clap it up for the author herself and the business woman from Boss Women Media, Miss Marty McDonald.
4: Hey.
3: It's me in the morning.

0: Traffic slows up to the 26 interchange, 26 eastbound. Heavy traffic from University Boulevard to Ashley Phosphate Road.
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0: I feel like, Bronny, don't listen this morning. Close your ears.
1: JJ act like they're going to be like, how you get here?
2: Right.
1: Your key still work?
0: Yeah. Damn. Let's talk about the student. Y'all saw the student pilot? Anybody see the story?
3: God, this man.
0: Okay, the student pilot is flying, and all of a sudden the teacher decides, I don't want to fly no more. Take a listen.
4: A terrifying ordeal for a student pilot in Argentina, forced to land a small plane alone after her flight instructor jumped to his death in midair. Officials say the instructor told the 22-year-old, you know what to do, then opened the door and jumped. Managing to safely land that plane. Prosecutors are now investigating.
0: Okay.
3: Yo, this sound like fake. Yeah. This sound like a fake story, but this is real.
0: It's real story.
1: But the fact that it was a kid, man, you know what? In 10 years, he's going to be driving a plane with his knee.
3: Say that.
0: I got it.
1: Because he had to keep his composure.
0: It was a female.
1: Well, the female. She had to keep her composure, though.
3: Right. That pilot knew that student knew that they could handle this. There's no way.
0: Hold on a second. There's two things that the student had to handle. Number one, how to land the plane, but the fact that my instructor just jumped with nothing.
1: Yeah. Right.
0: Just jumped out and killed himself. You got to deal with that.
1: Now I got to reach on the other side and pull that hatch down. Come on now. Now my seatbelt off.
3: Shut up. I'm all discombobulated.
0: Shut up. This is crazy, though.
1: Yeah, crazy.
0: JJ, how'd the instructor leave?
1: Make sure you tell my family.
3: Stop. I cannot. Stop. Nope, stop.
1: Call the tower.
0: Stop. Finally, can I shout out to Jamie Foxx, who's out here showing us how talented he really is. Take a listen.

0: sing backup for Chris Brown and Usher, like Tank and the rest of them, man.
1: That'd be dope.
0: You know what? That would be.
1: I don't know. Jamie, I ain't gonna lie to you. He is so talented.
2: Ain't
1: he? Yeah, he
3: background.
1: Cold,
3: man. Hey, I was just saying.
0: But let me tell you, that may be the dope thing that everybody's gonna do, y'all. Sure. Some of these artists going and singing background for each other and having fun on stage and giving the audience something great. Because could you imagine if you went in and you look up and Jamie Foxx singing background, but you already know he's gonna get a spot on the show to do something. Right,
1: or he playing the piano.
0: Right.
1: Oh, my God.
0: For Usher or somebody.
1: Yeah, you look up at Jamie Foxx.
0: All right. Hey, listen. Coming up, we're going to shut the show down next. It's Dee Dee in the morning.
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Somebody tell them people, Mr. Hemi.

0: Whoa. Mr. Him is here. Whoa, whoa, whoa, whoa, whoa, whoa. Mr. Him.
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1: 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Have a great weekend, everybody. It's Dee Dee in the Morning.

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let's get the party started. 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

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Big Master P vibe, no limit. Ballin' hard on another hemisphere. 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

0: 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Somebody tell them people Mr. Hem is here.
1: Whoa, whoa, whoa, whoa, whoa, whoa.
0: Mr. Hem is here.
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0: Mr. Hem.
2: JY, turn me up. Miami. 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
2: 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Okay. 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

0: 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How you cook this?
1: Come on. How long has this been going on, you know?

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See you at the bar, you was hardly talking. 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Friends to lovers need a part to star in. Like, wait, babe, let me ask your pardon. This ain't Gucci, this is Prada, darling. If you want something, you can ask.

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1: I heard what you said through the grapevine. 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Time crossing these state lines. 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

0: 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Somebody tell them people Mr. Hem is here. 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
1: Mr. Hem. That boy right here.

Hold up. Don't laugh. You can recall and you can hear you.

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0: 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I have a confession. I hated it. Dad's old truck embarrassed me. Now that I'm a dad, I understand. 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What mattered was he could always count on it. Showed up every single day, always got the job done. 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It's old and ugly and just hit 200,000 miles. It always starts and gets the job done. 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

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Number one party station. This must be heaven. The Box, home of DD in the morning.

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0: 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The Comedy Corner. 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

0: 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Somebody tell them people Mr. Hem is here.
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0: Mr. Hem is here.
1: Whoa, whoa, whoa, whoa, whoa, whoa.
0: Mr. Hem.
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1: God, it's like a bag, no shit bag, no shit Barbie doll. 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

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That's when I knew that your heart was scarring. 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
1: The lights out at Dorchester and Cross County. Treat that as you would a four-way stop. We've got a wreck on Center Point Drive in front of Golden Corral. 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Clements Ferry and Rivers Reach, Hungry Neck at Venning, International Boulevard at 526 eastbound, and North Highway 17 at Dragoon, 972-1152.
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0: On the couch with my favorite sinner. 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
8: Wrecks at 526 eastbound at Rivers. Ladson Road in front of Walmart Neighborhood Market. 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Ashley Phosphate at Pepperdam. Clemens Ferry at Rivers Reach. International Boulevard at 526 eastbound. Rivers at Clifton. Rivers at Fuller. And Septima Clark at Rutledge. 972-1152.
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1: Gerald's Tires and Brakes, 843 traffic.
2: Working on Rex 526 eastbound at Rivers, Weber Boulevard near Daimler, Latson Road near Jamison, 526 westbound on the Wando, Clemens Ferry at Rivers Reach, International 526 eastbound Rivers at Clifton, Rivers at Fuller, Savannah Highway at Lockwood, and Septima Clark at Rutledge. 972-1152.
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2: A couple of new wrecks just popped up. East Montague Avenue in Gaynor. On John's Island in front of the Berkeley Electric Stono substation. Main near Patton Avenue. Morrison at Meeting. King in front of Little Jack's Tavern. Savannah Highway at Lockwood. 52 in Monk's Corner near 402. You can be our eyes and ears on the roadway. 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
3: 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Never chase bread, chase the vision. 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Big Master P vibe, no limit. Ballin' hard on another hemisphere. Somebody tell them people Mr. Hem is here. Whoa. 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

I'm him. 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Big Master P vibe, no limit. Falling hard on another hemisphere. Somebody tell them people Mr. Hem is here. 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

0: 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Success feel better, independent. 9-11 mid the valley, Adeline it. 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Somebody tell them people Mr. Hem is here.
1: Whoa, whoa, whoa, whoa, whoa, whoa.
0: Mr. Hem is here.
1: Whoa, whoa, whoa, whoa, whoa, whoa.
0: Mr. Hem.
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3: Gerald's Tires and Brakes, 843 traffic.
4: Lots of problems on the roadways with all of the rain. We've got flooding and ponding in places, so hopefully you've given yourself extra travel time. 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
2: Yeah.

they were too hard for the radio, but you on the radio. Anyway, happy Friday, Charleston. It's your girl, Drea. I'm hanging with you until 10 p.m. Thank God it's Friday. We made it. Let's get into it. LMA 100. Keep it locked on your number one party.

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everywhere. It's 99 Through the Box. It's your girl, Dre. It's time for your entertainment check-in. And let's just be honest for a second. There's just really not a lot of good quality information coming out about the Nolan Wells case. That's a young 18-year-old that was found dead on Horn Island after he was with his friends, and then his friend, he kind of disappeared. But I mean, as far as just the phone, there seems to be some information in the phone missing, but all in all, it's just not clear, and it's not a lot of evidence or a lot of answers that people want. So we're gonna keep a close eye on this one. Keep it locked on your number one.

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3: Gerald's Tires and Brakes, 843 traffic.
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0: now.
1: It's 99 through the box. That's Future Tyler. FIFA sounds right there. FIFA sounds? I don't know. Game time. Anyway, on the way of the entertainment check-in, how much is Taylor Swift spending on that wedding? I got it coming right now. Drake, with Shebang. Keep it locked on. You're the boy.

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1: Big Master P vibe, no limit. 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Somebody tell them people Mr. Him is here. Whoa, whoa, whoa, whoa, whoa. Mr. Him is here.

0: 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Somebody tell them people Mr. Him is here.
1: Whoa, whoa, whoa, whoa, whoa, whoa.
0: Mr. Him is here.
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let's get the party started. See you at the bar, you was hardly talking. That's when I knew that your heart was scarring. 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

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It's your girl Dre. It's time for your entertainment check-in. And I'm here to report that the scammers are winning, y'all. Because apparently they outside. And the scam encounters climbed from 77% in 2025 to 82% in 2026. With Americans facing an average of 347 scam attempts per person per year. That means that you're not just running into these scams. They are being repeatedly targeted. You are being repeatedly tested, and you are being repeatedly chased across different platforms, whether that's a Facebook ad or an Instagram ad or a TikTok ad. You going to buy something, you paying your money, and you never get the product. Listen, and it was $16 billion in fraud in 2025, which was 25% higher than it was in 2024. So the scammers is winning. Anyway, keep it locked on your number one partner.

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